0: A number of emergency services are threatening to boycott the federal government's new disaster warning system. All mobile phones will receive a test AusAlert notification later this month before the platform is officially launched in October. News Corp reports some first responders won't be using the system because it's incompatible with landlines and the alerts disappear once they're read. Opposition Senator Paul Scar has told Today Labor needs to address these issues now.
1: You're going to make an investment of over $100 million. It's absolutely crucial that every frontline emergency service is using this system. So this is above politics. We've got to get this right.
0: An Australian man is facing deportation from America after being detained by immigration officials over an alleged visa breach. 57-year-old Fu Nguyen was taken into custody in Los Angeles after ICE agents tried to arrest him the day before at Las Vegas airport. Also making news, a man's been charged after a late-night stabbing attack on Bondi Beach, and researchers have developed a low-cost AI device capable of identifying infected mosquitoes by the pitch of their buzz. To finance, one Australian dollar is buying around 69.81 US cents.
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0: England has taken third place at the FIFA World Cup, winning their bronze playoff with France 6-4 in Miami. The Three Lions were dominant from the start, leading 3-0 at halftime, leaving an order too tall for France to climb. Star midfielder Jude Bellingham sealing the deal for England, taking the final goal just seconds before the whistle.
4: Bellingham, it's brilliant! Is it going to be number six? Oh, you bet it is! What a way to sign off!
0: That call on SBS. Argentina and Spain play out the grand final tomorrow. In the NRL, the Dragons have copped their 15th loss of the season, falling to the Warriors 20-12 in Auckland. Wins also for the Bulldogs and Raiders, and the Wallabies have annihilated Italy 57 points to 10 in the nation's championship. 4 past 10, that's news and sport.
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8: Today a partly cloudy day with a chance of a morning shower, a high of 19 and an overnight low of 9. Tomorrow, chance of morning fog, but a sunny afternoon, a high of 19. And Tuesday, a sunny day again with a chance of morning fog, a high of 20 degrees. Currently around the coast, it's 19 at Terrigal and 18 at Budgiewoy.
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0: Good morning. Welcome to the second hour of Coast FM 963's Sunday Morning Classic Hits with Cheryl. Starting with another four in a row, David Dundas, Jeans On, Air Supply's Two Less Lonely People, Manfred Mann's Fox on the Run, and the Bay City Rollers' Give a Little Love. It's 19 minutes past 10. After a quick break, a triple play, starting with the British band Flock of Seagulls, that owed their biggest hit in the USA almost entirely due to MTV, I Ran So Far Away.
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On a better music mix, Coast FM 963, Delta Goodrum's Born to Try, and before that, Eric Clapton's Lay Down Sally, that he wrote in the style of one of his favourite songwriters, J.J. Cale. It's now 27 minutes to 11. I hope you're having a wonderful morning, whatever you might be doing. Here's ABBA with a song that many people remember fondly from the Mamma Mia soundtrack.

0: From 1987, Ice House, Man of Colours, with the beautifully polished voice of Ivor Davies. You're listening to Coast FM 963 Sunday Morning Classic Hits, live and local with Cheryl. Up shortly, John Farnham, with a great track from his 1988 album, Age of Reason. It's 17 minutes to 11.
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On Coast of M963, you're listening to Sunday Morning Classic Hits. Kicking off the next hour, another four in a row with Dr. Hook, Electric Light Orchestra, Gary Puckett and the Union Gap, and Moving Pictures. Just before the 11 o'clock news, we'll hear the iconic hit from Steppenwolf, Born to be Wild, and Kenny Loggins, Whenever I Call You Friend.

0: It's 11 o'clock. Good morning. I'm Toby Goff. The United States has launched a new wave of airstrikes against Iran after two American troops were killed at a base in Jordan. Pentagon officials say the attack has degraded Tehran's military capabilities by taking out logistics hubs and underground weapon systems. One of Iran's top generals had previously threatened America with a return to all-out war if they were to retaliate, but former Australian ambassador to the US, Arthur Sinodinos, says if that were to happen, it's unlikely Australian boots would be on the ground.
1: Certainly not under this government. I don't get any impression that this government would put troops on the ground. There might be some forms of background support. We already give some types of background support, but I'd be staggered if we were to put troops on the ground.
0: High-profile social media influencers Andrew and Tristan Tate have been arrested by federal authorities in Miami. The United States Marshals Service took the brothers into custody after a request from law enforcement overseas. British prosecutors have confirmed they want to extradite the brothers to the UK to face criminal charges. Back home, a man has died after crashing his car at the end of an interstate police chase. Queensland authorities notified New South Wales officers about the 25-year-old, who was allegedly armed with a firearm and fleeing for the border. Officers tried to revive the man when he was found unconscious after driving into an embankment in the Northern Rivers, but he couldn't be saved. A critical incident investigation is now underway. A split has emerged within the federal opposition over whether Australia should support multiculturalism. The term has been subject to debate after One Nation began advocating for a national monoculture. Federal Liberal Party President and former Prime Minister Tony Abbott has released a video claiming multiculturalism has failed. But opposition Senator Andrew Bragg has told the ABC he rejects the assessment.
2: Well, I don't agree with those comments, and I think it's very important that as leaders in the parliamentary party, that we're clear about what multiculturalism is and how it fits into a liberal framework and how it fits into modern Australia.
0: A man's been charged after a late-night stabbing attack in Sydney's east. Emergency services were called to Bondi Beach, where they found a 33-year-old with knife wounds to his face and hand. Police tracked the alleged attacker to a home nearby, where he was arrested. Also making news, investigators in Laos say a lack of evidence means they won't lay serious charges over the methanol poisoning deaths of Australian teenagers Bianca Jones and Holly Morton Bowles. In finance, one Australian dollar is buying 69.81 US cents.
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0: The Wallabies have snapped a six-match losing streak with a 57-10 demolition of Italy in the Nations Championship. The victory kickstarts Australia's campaign while ensuring departing head coach Joe Schmidt finishes his tenure on a winning note. The relieved Wallabies boss says he always knew what his men could do.
5: With the effort from the players, some of the accuracy, I thought we had a real steal. I'm just relieved and retired, really.
0: England has taken third place at the FIFA World Cup, winning their bronze playoff with France 6-4 in Miami. Argentina will take on Spain tomorrow morning in the grand final. In the NRL, wins for the Raiders, Bulldogs and Warriors. And Mercedes Formula One driver Kimi Antonelli has taken pole position at Spa-Francorchamps for the Belgian Grand Prix. It's 11:04. That's the very latest news and sport.
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10: A partly cloudy day today with a chance of a morning shower, a high of 19 and an overnight low of 9. Tomorrow, chance of morning fog, but a sunny afternoon, a high of 19. And Tuesday, a sunny day, again with a chance of morning fog, high of 20 degrees. Currently around the coast, it's 19 at Dooralong and 15 at Mount White.
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0: You're listening to Sunday Morning Classic Hits with Cheryl on Coast FM 963. So that was our last four in a row this morning. Dr. Hook's Baby Makes Her Blue Jeans Talk, Electric Light Orchestra's Rock Aria, Gary Puckett and the Union Gap's Woman Woman, and Moving Pictures' Winners. It's 20 minutes past 11. Coming up shortly, it's La Chic with the best-selling single of all time for Atlantic Records.
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At 29 minutes past 11, here's another triple play. First up, Split Ends, with the first song to achieve a top 20 position in the Australian charts.

0: on a Better Music Mix, Coast FM 963. Thelma Houston, Don't Leave Me This Way. And that was the Shantuzies, Love the One You're With. Stay tuned for more great music and entertainment this afternoon. From midday, Barry Taylor brings you 3 hours of your favourite songs from 1968 on Sunday Hit Parade. At 3 o'clock, Classic Hits with David Brown. And at 5 o'clock, Yesterday's Tomorrow, hosted by the lovely Paul Greaves. It's 20 minutes to 12. Coming up shortly, the first US hit for Pauline Matthews. You know her better as Kiki D.
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on the home of classic hits, Coast FM 963. That was The Fifth Dimension's Aquarius that won the 1970 Grammy Award for Record of the Year. It's nearly time for the midday news, and Barry Taylor is getting ready to take over the controls. Thank you so much for keeping me company this morning. I've got just two more songs for you. First up, Rocky Burnett, Tired of Toeing the Line, and the group's Such a Lovely Way. This is Cheryl Court. Enjoy the rest of your weekend and have a fantabulous week. Take care.

0: It's midday. Good afternoon. I'm Jamelle Wells. Splits have emerged within the federal opposition over whether it should support multiculturalism. Federal politics reporter Nelson Scott.
1: Multiculturalism has been subject to debate since One Nation began formally calling for an Australian monoculture last month. Leader Pauline Hanson has defined a monoculture as a multiracial society with shared national identity, but critics argue this is what multiculturalism already means. The dispute is also causing headaches for the coalition, with MPs struggling to agree on a unified stance. Liberal Party President Tony Abbott has weighed in on social media, claiming multiculturalism has failed.
2: Diversity is indeed not our strength.
1: The opposition's Andrew Bragg has told the ABC he rejects this assessment.
3: I don't agree with those comments. Liberalism has actually created multiculturalism.
1: The coalition's formal position is for a values-based migration system. Nelson Scott, Canberra.
0: America has launched a new wave of airstrikes against Iran after two US soldiers were killed at a base in Jordan. US officials say the attack has destroyed Tehran's logistics hubs and underground weapons systems. The federal government says it's frustrating that authorities in Laos have failed to lay murder charges over a methanol poisoning. The owner of a vodka distillery faces minor charges for illegal operations that could mount to as little as 3 months in jail. Officials claim they don't have enough evidence to lay more serious charges after the death of Australians Bianca Jones and Holly Morton Bowles because an autopsy was never carried out. A number of emergency services are threatening to boycott the federal government's new disaster warning system. All mobile phones will receive a Test Oz Alert notification later this month before the platform's launched in October. There are reports some first responders won't use the system because it's incompatible with landlines and the alerts disappear once they're read. Opposition Senator Paul Scar has told Nine the government needs to address the issues.
4: You're going to make an investment of over $100 million, it's absolutely crucial that every frontline emergency service is using this system. So this is above politics. We've got to get this right.
0: A critical incident investigation's underway after the death of a Queensland man in an interstate police chase. Officers used road spikes to stop the 25-year-old driver after he crossed the border into New South Wales. He crashed into an embankment and died at the scene. And the Victorian government is planning a new department to tackle organised crime. In finance, one Australian dollar buying around 70 US cents.
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0: England has taken third place at the FIFA World Cup, winning a playoff with France 6-4 in Miami. The Three Lions led 3-0 at half-time. Star midfielder Jude Bellingham sealed the deal for England, taking the final goal seconds before the whistle.
7: Bellingham, it's brilliant. Is it going to be number six? Oh, you bet it is. What a way to sign off at the end of the World Cup. World class. Seventh World Cup goal.
0: That call on SBS. Argentina and Spain play out the grand final tomorrow. The Wallabies have given coach Joe Smith the perfect send-off with a 57-10 Nations Championship win over Italy. And American Sam Burns leads the Open Golf Championship at 10-under after round three. He's two shots ahead of Aussie Ryan Fox. That's news and sport.
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11: 3 day weather forecast. Sunday, cloudy with a top of 19. Monday, partly cloudy with a top of 19. Tuesday, mostly sunny with a top of 19. And 17 degrees in Gosford.
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The Master's Apprentices with Elevator Driver, Dion and the Belmonts with Abraham, Martin and John, Graham Chapman with Gee, I'm Gonna Miss You, and we start with a double play from Bobby Goldsborough, The Straight Life, and Honey. Good afternoon, Barry Taylor, Sunday Hit Parade, the year 1968, and thanks to Cheryl Court for 3 hours of a Better Music Classic Hits Sunday morning show. And good afternoon to David at Saratoga, Alan Finch at Tamworth, John and Doreen, Maria, Ron and Lindy, at Jules, Peter at Wyoming, Ross and Suss, Roger on the Peninsula, Norm at Edlong, Mike Cox at Terry Hills, Marianne at Morissette, Horse at Swansea, Patrick at Narara, Diane Bruce, Les and Karen San Remo, Lynn and Bob Pankhurst, Ron at Terrigal, Margaret at Blue Haven, Mary, Reese and Pricey, Narara, Denise at Narara, Kelvin and Marie at King Cumber Pools, and Kevin and Nolene, Neville and Cheryl down there at Mount Annan, Peter and Jeanette, West Gosford, Glenda and Graham, North Gosford, Carlo and Lucia at Wombrell, and Mark out at Erina. 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Now a double play from the Beatles.

That's a double play by the Beatles. That was Lady Madonna. And before that, we had Hey Jude. And coming up next Wednesday evening at 7 o'clock, it's the Mariners play in the Australia Cup with Trent and the team doing the live broadcast. 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

Dean Martin with In the Misty Moonlight, had The Love Machine by Pastoral Symphony, Love is Blue, Paul Marriott, and California My Way. And good afternoon to Terry Poole, June at Saratoga, Christine at Wyoming, Jan Pierce, Paula, Amber, Janita, Baddo Bay, Wayne at Tea Garden, Sue and Collard Harrington, Sam General Mufflers in Gosford, Craig and Jenny Narara, Jackie and Robbo at Mooney Creek, Bob and Dale, Mick at Gosford Towen, Rod at Edelong, Brian at Killarney Vale, Ron at Woy Woy, Bob the Retired Builder, Sandy Adelunga, Nat Lloyd and Ruby Narara, Ralph at Woy Woy, Hilda Toe there at Wyoming, the Shoe Wear, JB and Di, Kevin listening up there at Gladstone in Queensland, Jimmy out at Fegans Bay, Julie, Gail and William at Forrester's Beach, and you're listening to Sunday Hit Parade, the year 1968, a better music mix, classic hits, Coast of M, 963. And here's a double play, Nancy Sinatra.

Well, winner, well, the bigger the snow. Are you all ready?

The Rolling Stones, She's a Rainbow. I think there's a little problem with that one. And before that, we had a double play from Richard Harris, The Yard Went On Forever, and MacArthur Park. And good afternoon to Kevin down there, Wangaratta, Margaret Tumby, Brett from Adams Towing, Dennis and Alani in Newcastle, Trish, Jeff and Michelle down at Bilgola Plateau, Jan at Woi Woi, Robbie at Woi Woi, Peter and Josephine at Tootley, Ken at Tootley, Roscoe at Gorrigan, Ken at Chittaway Bay, David and Phyllis, Ivan and Angela at Wyoming, Grant and Mark, West Gosford, Sludge at Point Clair, Limo Bob, Wayne at Arimba, Cheryl at Mardi, Terry and Gail at Baddow Bay, and Di at Buff Point. And you're listening to Sunday Hit Parade, the year 1968, the Better Music Mix, Classic It's Coast of M, 963. Here's the Irish Rovers with a double play.

pouring, and we just can't wait for no unicorn. The ark started moving, it drifted with the tides. Them unicorns looked up from the rocks and they cried. And the waters came down and sort of floated them away. And that's why you never seen a unicorn to this very day.

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And before that, Whiskey on a Sunday. 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

0: Barry Ryan with Eloise. We had Long John Baldry, Let the Heartaches Begin. The Casuals with Jessamine. Petula Clark, Kiss Me Goodbye. The Box Tops, Cry Like a Baby. And good afternoon to Brian at Killarney Vale, Marion Ruby, Saratoga, Lorraine, North Gosford, Gloria, Peter at Edelong, Liz at Holgate, Marty at Blue Bay, Graham Parks, Greg and Katrina, Canton Beach, Gary and Margaret Canwell, Peter at Tootley, Margaret Tascott, Steve and Janice listening at Boynton Valley in Queensland, Wally at Griffith, Joe at Killarney Vale, John Montgomery, Wyoming, Charlie and Joycey at the Wallyorium, and you're listening to Sunday Hit Parade, the year 1968, a better music mix, classic It's Coast of M, 963.
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May God give you strength, do your job real well. If it all was worth it, only time it will tell. In the morning they return with tears in their eyes. The stench of death

That's the Hollies, Dear Eloise. And before that, a double play from Eric Burton and the Animals was Monterey and Sky Pilot. Coming up on Wednesday evening at 7 o'clock, we have the Central Coast Mariners versus Sydney United. It's the first match of the Australia Cup. If you like all the action, tune in at 7 o'clock with Trent and the team. It's number one team on the coast. And listen to them broadcast the Central Coast Mariners play Sydney United in the Australia Cup. 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

0: The Bee Gees, I've got to get a message to you. Sandy Shaw with Those Were the Days. Tom Jones with Delilah. And Jan from Woo Woo just rang me to say thanks for playing it. She hasn't heard it for years. So keep listening to me. You'd be surprised what I play. And we had a double play from the Rolling Stones, Jumping Jack Flash and Street Fighting Man. And you're listening to Sunday Hit Parade, the year 1968, back after the break with the Young Rascals.
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double play, The Young Rascals, that one was It's Wonderful. And before that, A Beautiful Morning. You're listening to soundtracks of the 60s. No, it's not. Sunday Hit Parade. I'm getting mixed up. Sunday Hit Parade, the year 1968, a better music mix, classic. It's Coast of M, 963.

0: Soul Limbo by Booker T and the MGs. David and Jonathan, Softly Whispering I Love You. Cream with White Room. And Vanilla Fudge with You Keep Me Hanging On. Coming up after the 3 o'clock news this afternoon, got classic hits with David Brown through till five, and then yesterday's Tomorrow's with Paul Greaves through until six. Sunday's Sessions with Angus through until 8 o'clock, then Sunday Evening Classic Hits till 10. Rare Grooves with Glenn Hamilton at 10 o'clock through to 12 midnight, and then it's Classic Hits overnight at midnight with Lisa Vance, and 4 a.m. Daybreak with Shane Cleary. And you're listening to Sunday Hit Parade, the year 1968, a better music mix, Classic Hits, Coast of M963. Back after the break with Gary Puckett and the Union Gap.
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Double play, Gary Puckett and the Union Gap, Young Girl, and before that, Woman, Woman. And you're listening to Sunday Hit Parade, a bit of music mix. Classic, it's Coast of M 963 in the year 1968.

Jimi Hendrix, All Along the Watchtower. Before that, John Rowles, Hush, Not a Word to Mary. Well, that's been Sunday Hit Parade 1968. We'll come back next Sunday, it'll be 1963. I want to thank everybody who called. Love the calls, love playing the music for you. I'll be back Thursday night at 8 with Baby Boomers, 8 through till 10. As I said, next Sunday, Sunday Hit Parade will be 1963 between 12 and 3. David Brown in after 3 o'clock national news with classic hits through until 5 o'clock. So stay safe, take care, speak to you Thursday.

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1: Good afternoon, I'm Jamel Wells. Splits have emerged within the federal opposition over whether it should support multiculturalism. Federal politics reporter Nelson Scott.
2: Multiculturalism has been subject to debate since One Nation began formally calling for an Australian monoculture last month. Leader Pauline Hanson has defined a monoculture as a multiracial society with shared national identity, but critics argue this is what multiculturalism already means. The dispute is also causing headaches for the coalition, with MPs struggling to agree on a unified stance. Liberal Party President Tony Abbott has weighed in on social media, claiming multiculturalism has failed.
3: Diversity is indeed not our strength.
2: The opposition's Andrew Bragg has told the ABC he rejects this assessment.
4: I don't agree with those comments. Liberalism has actually created multiculturalism.
2: The coalition's formal position is for a values-based migration system. Nelson Scott, Canberra.
1: A number of emergency services are threatening to boycott the federal government's new disaster warning system. All mobile phones will receive a test AusAlert notification later this month before the platform is launched in October. There are reports some first responders won't use the system because it's incompatible with landlines and the alerts disappear once they're read. America has launched a new wave of airstrikes against Iran after two US soldiers were killed at a base in Jordan. US officials say the attack has destroyed Tehran's logistics hubs and underground weapons systems. The federal government says it's frustrating that authorities in Laos have failed to lay murder charges over a methanol poisoning. The owner of a vodka distillery faces minor charges for illegal operations that could mean as little as 3 months in jail. Officials say they don't have enough evidence to lay more serious charges after the death of Australians Bianca Jones and Holly Morton Bowles because an autopsy was never carried out. Australian actor Terence Donovan has died in Melbourne, aged 90. He was best known for roles in Neighbours, Home and Away, Cop Shop and The Man from Snowy River. Terence Donovan celebrated his 90th birthday on the set of Neighbours, showing off his dance moves with the help of a walker. He praised the show's producers for creating his character, Doug Willis, who had Alzheimer's.
5: It's very good to show the support of the family to the older members of our society is really important. And one must compliment the Neighbour people for putting this character forward with the problems he's got.
1: In finance, one Australian dollar buying around 70 US cents.
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1: In the NRL, the Titans have a 28-14 half-time lead over the Sea Eagles. Later, the Dolphins face the Cowboys. The Finns come into the clash after last week's 66-0 loss to the Sharks. League legend Jonathan Thurston has told the Continuous Call team he expects a different performance from the Dolphins.
8: They've got the wood over the Cowboys at the moment. I think they've won their last five against the Cowboys, I think, so... they'll come into this game really confident. They're playing at Suncorp where they got a good record as well.
1: In the NRLW, the Titans beat the Eels 50-12. In the AFL, the Hawks lead the Tigers 107-20 in the third quarter. This hour, the Bulldogs meet the Suns. Later, the Bombers face the Giants. England has taken third place at the FIFA World Cup, winning a playoff with France 6-4 in Miami. That's the latest news and sport.
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13: Central Coast weather check, heading for a low of a cool 9 degrees tonight with a partly cloudy Monday ahead. We should see some sunshine tomorrow, clearing to a mostly sunny day on Tuesday with top temperature on Monday and Tuesday of a satisfactory 19 degrees. After all, it is still winter. around the coast right now. Doyleson is 19, Dooralong also 19, and Daly's Point 20 degrees.
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0: Kyo Sakamoto with Sukiyaki, a number one hit in Australia in 1963, a number one hit, would you believe? Absolutely great song. The original name of the song means I look up as I walk, and it is a bittersweet song about dealing with sadness, loneliness and heartbreak while trying to stay hopeful. And you feel the emotion in the voice, don't you, there as well. The English title, Sukiyaki, has no connection, of course, to the lyrics or meaning. It was chosen by a Western record executive because it was short, catchy and sounded Japanesey, making it easier for non-Japanese audiences to remember and pronounce. And we certainly can do that. Good afternoon and welcome to Global Beats. David Brown here today, filling in for Greg Burwood, who should be back pretty soon. Coming up today, a mix of songs from around the world, a bit laid back overall for a Sunday afternoon, but we'll also have some humour and a lot of passion from some of the best talent around the world. Before we start, though, a big thanks to Barry Taylor for helping us remember and revisit our younger days from 1968. It was a big time in my life as a child. I moved from Moonee Moonee to Woi Woi because it was easier to spell. Certainly some memories for me around that time. Thanks, Baz. Let's get the music started. We'll travel to Ireland first and hear from the busker with the amazing voice, Ali Sherlock, and her version of Tennessee Whiskey.
1: I am. I've been asked so many times and told so many times to learn this song, and so I finally did it. But I hope you guys enjoyed. This is called Tennessee Whiskey by Chris Stapleton. And I hope you guys enjoy it.

0: to whiskey. Thank you very much. Thank you. Thank you so much. Thank you.
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Oh, yes, she won the argument because we had another child. And very recently, we had a little girl. Little Millie Moo Moo. Not a real name, obviously. Her real name's Big Steve Woof Woof. And, we weren't going to call her Millie originally. We were going to go for an Irish name. That's what my wife wanted. She's from an Irish family. But I decided we weren't going to give her an Irish name for the simple reason that the Irish names are the most complicated names in the world. They're the only nation in the world that somehow managed to have more syllables in their name than they do letters. How is that possible? What's your name? Fionnuala Hardigan. Sorry, my name is Fionnuala Hardigan. What? Fionnuala Hardigan. Fionnuala Hardigan. Not Fionnuala Hardigan. Fionnuala Hardigan. Said. No, you said Fionnuala Hardigan. It's Fionnuala Hardigan. Are you burping in the middle, or is that part? My name is Fionnuala Hardigan. Can you spell it for me? Yes, F E. That's it. No, can that be Fionnuala Hardigan? Well, it's the complete opposite, isn't it? How do you spell your name? D E A O U R G H A O U R B A U A Y E umlaut E A O U R picture of vegetable A O U R abstract concept E A B H. How do you pronounce that? Dave! We met some girls in Ireland on this tour. I said to her, so what's your name? She said, Siobhan. I went, oh, that's one of those tricky names to spell. Let me see if I can remember how to spell it. Is it S-H? No, no, it's not S-H. You've gone wrong already. What do you mean I've gone wrong already? How can Siobhan not begin with an S-H? Because it doesn't. Are you sure? My name, I know how to spell my name and it's not S-H. Well, what is it then? S-I-O. S-I-O, Siobhan, what are you on about? It's Siobhan, S-I-O. Oh, I could have sworn there was an H in there. There is. Where does that go then? Goes in the middle. There's an H in the middle of Siobhan. Yes. Where does that go after the V? There's no V in Siobhan. Are you pissed, love? What are you talking about? There's no V in Siobhan. Where does the H go then? It goes after the B, obviously. What are you talking about? BH is pronounced V. No, it's not, love. It's pronounced B-H. Your name is Siobhan. Siobhan, have you met Fionnuala Hardigan? Fionnuala Hardigan, have you met Siobhan? I bet another one. What's your name? Neve. Oh, Neve. Right, let me have a go. N-A-I. Yes. Oh, I know the middle bit. Neve. B-H. What are you talking about, B-H and Neve? Well, she said, I don't care what she said, it's not B-H. All right, it's a V. It's not a V either. What do you mean it's not a V? What could it be? It's an M. Fucking M, have you been in a car crash? How can Neve have an M in it? How do they get their names in the island? Do they put their hands in a Scrabble bag? Go like that and go, that's your name, good luck. Wait a minute, Daddy, how do I pronounce that? Never mind, put clogs on and don't move your arms when you're dancing.

0: That's the Cranberries and the amazing voice of Dolores O'Riordan with Ode to My Family. This is Coast FM and Global Beats. It's 26 minutes after three. A short break now, and then we'll head over to the USA. We'll hear from the King, Elvis Presley, Andre Bocelli, and you'll see why he's included here. But first, after the break, let's hear from the not well enough known Eva Cassidy, who sadly died at just 33 years of age from malignant melanoma.
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2: Well, okay.
1: Uh-oh.
2: Don't worry, I don't take away the pianoforte. Do something like an arpeggio in F.
1: Just like that?
2: Yeah, it's easy, no?
1: All right,
2: also for you.
1: I don't know.
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1: Okay.
2: You can.
1: Okay. Like this?

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1: 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Let's stick with America now, but with a British twist. A double play of songs from the 2007 musical movie Across the Universe. The story follows Jude, a young shipyard worker from Liverpool in England, who jumped ship in America in the 60s to search for his American GI father that he's never met. It's a love story set against the backdrop of the Vietnam War, the counterculture movement, and of course an explosion of Beatles songs, which are reimagined throughout the whole film, and it is a really good film. Our double play now is Hey Jude and a soulful version of I Wanna Hold Your...

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0: Certainly a different take on the Beatles, I Want to Hold Your Hand. A short word from our sponsors now, and then we'll head down under. Well, sort of. American comedian Jim Brewer delivers what might be the greatest AC/DC impression you'll ever hear, and then we'll hear from the 1972 Australian cricket team.
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9: I was always into like hard rock growing up, man. I loved 80s metal. Oh. How did I not? Rob Halford of Judas Priest, boy. He come out with his leather pants on and just scream. Oh my gosh, guys, get it! That was the craziest thing I ever seen in my life. And the most fun band I've ever seen is AC/DC. If you've never seen AC/DC, go see them. The guys are 50 years old. Yeah, Larry, give me like a little, just like a yeah. AC/DC, first of all, the guys are like 50. And none of them are above like 3 feet high. Angus Young for an hour and a half. But the best is Brian Johnson, he comes out. They can take any song, they all sound the same. It's always the same concert, but it rocks. They can take the Hokey Pokey and tear it up. The guy would come out like, put your left foot in!

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We've just heard of another business merger. Achilles Cleaning Powders have joined up with the Scottish distilleries to produce a cleaner that kills 99% of all known germs and makes the other one too drunk to bother.

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That was The Pretenders, The Two Ronnies, and just then The Hollies with Dear Eloise. Let's save the airfare and stay in this part of the world and head up to the Mull of Kintyre, picking up a few Scottish phrases along the way, and then we'll hear the pipes and drums of Scotland that we are all so familiar with. It's David Brown filling in for Greg Burwood this afternoon on Coast FM Global Beats.

in Scotland, we all say hangs like hang, we even hinking, wouldn't we? I mean, I was in a shop the other day, right, and there's a guy in front of me in the queue, and he walked up to the lassie behind the counter, and he says, "Excuse me, hen, I'm looking for a hang he hang hangs with." It's a coat hanger, that's what he's looking for. An Englishman in. There are some hangs, though, right, that we see in Scotland that I think are actually quite useful. I think should actually be, like, added to the official English language, right? Like, for example, we pluralise in Scotland, we pluralise the word you, put an S on the word you, you say use. But English people, use, don't use use, do you? And you know, if yous used yous, it would improve the English language immensely, much in the same way that like a potato scone or square sausage improves an English breakfast, this makes it. But that is the most Scottish thing you'll ever hear, the round of applause for the mention of a fry-up. Yes, heart disease, come on. But there are some things. There are some things that we say here in Scotland. I can understand people if they're not from here having a hard time, right? I was on the train recently, and there's two wee kids, a wee Scottish boy and a wee English girl. And the wee boy was telling her that he was Spider-Man. You know, sometimes you lie about your job to try and get a girl, right? So the wee boy's going like, he's going, I'm Spider-Man. And she went, "No, you're not." And he goes, "I am a..." Now, she was perplexed by that statement. "I am a..." She turned to her dad, she's like, "Daddy, what's amateur?" He's like, "It's what they gave the baby Jesus along with the frankincense." It's not that. "I am a..." It's a sort of Scottish phrase. It doesn't even really translate directly into English, right? And I actually only realised that recently because I said "I am a" to one of my English pals and he pulled me up on it. He's like, "Sorry, can I stop you there? What are you actually saying? You're saying I am a..." Just break that down, what does that mean? And I'd never even really thought about it before, so I was like, well, I suppose I'm saying "I" to mean "yes" and "am" to mean "I'm" and "are" to mean "are." And she would say "are." And he goes, "Hang on, so you're literally saying to me, yes, I'm are." And I was like, "I..." "Am I?" Can be hard though. Can be hard to having a Scottish accent, but I do try and be proud of having a Scottish accent and proud of being Scottish, proud of Scotland as a nation really, because like Scotland has produced some of the greatest inventors and writers, artists, philosophers in the world. In fact, one thing I learned recently, right, is that apparently one of the most influential philosophical concepts was first coined by a Scottish guy, right? Now, I'd always thought this thing came from the French philosopher called René Descartes, but apparently it wasn't. Apparently it's actually from the Scottish philosopher David Hume. It's just that when he said it, no one understood what he meant. When he came out with the phrase, "I think, therefore, I'm a..." Although if any are studying philosophy, don't quote me on that.

0: Coast FM and 963 is 24 minutes after 4, Sunday afternoon on the beautiful Central Coast. Heading in, staying in America, or heading back to America, I should say, for a few more songs ahead. The Backstreet Boys with Larger Than Life, and a word, and after a word from our sponsors, a fabulous piece of music from the collaboration of Joe Jonas and Khalid, or Khalid, I should say, from a movie I would certainly recommend. The story of the first black American to fight in combat for the US Navy is set in the Korean War time and based on the real-life story of Ensign Jesse Brown, no relation. This movie is called Devotion, and the song up after the break is titled Not Alone.
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0: from Canada
1: da dire se non time to say goodbye.
0: There will be time to say goodbye in just a moment. There from Canada, of course, was Celine Dion, and Italy, Andrea Bocelli. This is Coast FM Global Hits, where we do play songs from all around the world, trying to give you something a little bit different for a Sunday afternoon. Thanks for joining me today, and I hope you did get some pleasure out of the music. I know some people did. They've rung up to say they did enjoy the music. So thanks again for joining us, and we'll catch up again soon. Just looking at the clock here, not too long to go, actually, before the news. So I'll just say goodbye with this song, Time to Say Goodbye.
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0: If I press the right button. Anyway, let's do it. Let's try it one more time. No, we won't do it. I've messed it up. So you'll just have to listen to me just for a little bit longer. I'll try and grab you a song which will be pretty impossible to do on the fly. Coast FM 963, that was really annoying. I was looking forward to signing off with a bit of Andrea Bocelli. You would have enjoyed that as well. But anyway, let's have a listen to Roxette here on Coast FM 963. If I can drag that across for you. I hate telling you what I'm doing here on the thing, but I don't want to mess anybody else's screen up. It's not doing it. Fortunately, I just remembered I had loaded a CD song earlier on, CD to play, and here it is. There's my emergency backup plan, and I forgot about it when I needed. Isn't that stupid? Anyway, we'll be back in a minute.

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1: On the Beach by the late English soft rock singer Chris Rea. On the Beach was the second single from his eighth album, also called On the Beach, from 1986. His only top 10 Australian hit was Let's Dance, which appeared on the charts a year later in 1987. I'm Paul Greaves, and this is Yesterday's Tomorrows, a radio play every Sunday at 5 p.m. here on Coast FM 963. 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And I'll be back straight after this first break to introduce tonight's mysterious little yarn called One of Our Commuters is Missing. 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
1: Okay, make yourself comfortable for tonight's radio play on Yesterday's Tomorrows. In part one, it's just a normal night for Thomas. He's almost home after a hard day at work, but something's wrong. He's in the right street, but he still can't find his house. That's the premise of tonight's radio play, a story that suggests there is a fourth dimension. It's called One of Our Commuters is Missing.
15: Have you ever noticed how you see somebody on the train every day for years and then one day suddenly he's missing? You don't notice straight away, it just suddenly comes to you, weeks, months later. I haven't seen Olutsik lately. You know, the one who always wore thick grey knitted socks or whatever. Then you think about him for about 10 seconds. That's a human being, vanished forever. And where the hell's he gone? Has he committed suicide? Been posted to the Stoke-on-Trent sub-branch? Won the polls? So are you given 10 seconds between the share prices and tonight's TV guide and forget him forever?
3: You make it a real magical mystery tour. Anyway, I'll go on commuting till I vanish. Only I'll go first class. I'll be a superior suburbanite. God, we'll be absolutely rolling in the stuff this time next year.
15: Well, I shouldn't count the chickens.
3: I've counted them. 28,000 responses in a fortnight. I hope you've tooled up the cope on the production side.
15: Well, Tom...
3: Oh, come on, Alex. We gave you plenty of warning.
15: Well, it's caught a snapping just a wee bit.
3: What do you mean, a wee bit?
15: Well, for one thing, we haven't got the storage capacity, let alone the labour and material.
3: Alex, we gave you loads of warning. Gear up for a massive response, we say.
15: Yes, that's all very well, but how often are we told that? And then we're left with a load of stuff in our hands and then standing idle. There's never been anything like this since Uluru.
3: Since Clackers. Well, can you handle it, or will we have to farm some of the work out? It'd be pathetic if we got the customers begging for it and couldn't deliver the sucker punch.
15: Oh, anyway, Tom, as far as I can make out, half of the people who've been writing in have just been having a go at us, asking who the hell we think we are.
3: I mean half? 75%? Absolutely bloody furious. We really hit a raw nerve. It's marvellous, I tell you. They wouldn't touch our product with a set of drain rods, but by God, they've heard of it. And the other 25% have given firm orders. You know, Harry Thomas can't move for checks and postal orders. This is the biggest thing since
15: the Yo-Yo. We'll just have to contract it out, that's all.
3: Yep, Diane?
5: Excuse me, Mr. Houghton. Mr. English called from Leeds. His plane's grounded by fog. He says he's sorry, but he won't be able to make it this evening. He'll see you at 10 in the morning, if that's all right.
3: Have these advertising types never heard of British Rail? Oh, all right, Diane. 10 o'clock. Oh, could you ring my wife? Tell her I'll be home at the usual time. I said I'd be staying late with English.
5: Yes, Mr. Houghton.
3: Yeah, what was I saying? Oh, yes, 25%. Work it out. 25% of 28,000. I can foresee the time. Everybody will want one. Yeah, that's the beauty of it. I mean, good God, it's criminal not to have one if you think about it. Louise was saying this morning we ought to have one ourselves. Shall I tell you a secret, Alex? I've never even used one myself.
15: Oh, you've got a big thrill coming.
3: Anyway, those 7,000 customers are before me in the queue.
15: 7,000? Look, who do you think we are? We're Destiny Plastics with one shed and an office annex. But I see I.
3: Well, plenty of sheds on the Stringer Industrial Estate. There were no problems recruiting men. Yeah?
5: I'm sorry, Mr. Hampton, but the exchange says there's no such number.
3: Come again?
5: Your house. I rang the usual number, and the girl said I must have made a mistake. Have you got a new number?
3: Silly bitch. Not you, Diane. Okay, I'll ring myself.
5: Yes, Mr. Hampton.
3: Yeah, the Daily Telegraph wouldn't carry the advertisement, you know. Yeah, said it insulted their readers. Hey. Hello? I dialed Millwood 2438. What do you mean, wrong number? I live there. 11B Serenity Drive, Millwood. Thomas Hampton. Oh, God, stupid. Oh, that's some stupid... What? I wonder when I'll be sleeping tonight. Look, can I have a word with your supervisor? Oh, never mind. I can't spend all afternoon humouring the deranged.
15: Temper, temper, Thomas.
3: Well, have you ever suspected there's this great conspiracy going on to frustrate all our efforts? Hey, did you see that peculiar thing in the paper? That lovely story this morning?
15: Oh, about the world losing weight, you mean?
3: No, not that. The one about the mice and the millionaire's will. When they came to find this millionaire's will, it had been eaten by mice. Miss.
15: Oh, I'm sorry, miss.
8: Get where you're going.
3: Oh, look, there's a stroke. Oh, Chris with an empty seat.
16: Excuse me, miss. Excuse me.
3: Hello, Chris.
16: Did he didn't make it?
3: It's gone dark early, hasn't it?
16: Fog's coming down.
3: Now, busy day, Chris.
16: Been on the GGs, have you?
17: Do you mind? I'm trying to read my paper.
3: Oh, Lord, we are high and mighty tonight.
17: Do I know you or something?
3: Well, does anybody know anybody? That's the big metaphysical, philosophical question on every lip, isn't it? Oh, look, before I forget, Valerie says you're to bring Brenda around for a drink tonight.
17: Valerie? Look, would you please stop annoying me?
3: Oh, come off it, Christopher. I've had a hard day as well, you know.
17: You know what Valerie saw this morning? A bloody big duck walking down the middle of the road, quacking.
8: Excuse me, but I've no idea what you're talking about.
17: And frankly, I don't care. I don't know you from Adam, and I can't imagine where you got hold of my name. Now, will you please leave me in peace?
18: So what are we playing? Strangers on a train?
8: Excuse me.
17: Hey?
8: Excuse me, please. Can I get past? There's a chap down there I want a word with.
17: Be my guest.
8: God love us. Another one ripe for the livery of Bob.
15: Please.
19: Thank you, sir.
20: Evening, Harry.
8: Proper piece super, isn't it?
15: I say, did you notice anything strange about Mr. Rogers as he came through?
19: Thank you, miss. Thank you.
15: What's that, sir?
8: Mr. Rogers. He made out he didn't recognize me on the train.
19: Would that be Mr. Chris Rogers?
8: He said he didn't know me from Adam.
15: A friend of yours, did he, sir?
8: Good God, Harry, we've only been coming through your barriers again every night for the past 4 years, that's all.
19: Oh, yes, sir.
8: What do you mean? Oh, yes, sir.
15: Now, if you'll excuse me, sir, I've just got to get down a bit of paperwork.
8: Are you trying to make out you've never seen me?
15: We meet so many. Hundreds pass through here. Can't know them all.
19: Good night, sir.
8: Hey, just a moment.
19: Yes, sir.
8: Where's the poster gone?
19: The big one. Poster, sir?
8: You should be disgusted with yourself.
15: Now, then, no need to get insulted.
8: The poster that said you should be disgusted with yourself.
15: With Lord Titchener pointing out.
8: It's on his wall. I picked the sign myself.
19: You're mistaken.
15: Let's have a get here. Oxford was the last one we had.
19: Or was it Oxfam?
8: It was here this morning.
15: Yes, sir, if you say so.
19: Good night, sir.
8: The man wants his head looking at.
21: What a crime. Dense yellow fog. It's all a great conspiracy. They're all cracking like an old ceiling. Even the ticket collector's going the same way. Now, what ladder is he trying to climb? Give us this day our Librium in the daily bread, our affluent oasis, the broad pavements expensively carpeted with leaves, lapped by 10 miles of sea and river, refreshed by westerly winds bearing no pollution. No pollution. Can't hear a damn thing. Ah, this must be it. Ah, yes. George Stone's monkey puzzle tree leering through the wreathing.
8: God almighty! Where's my house?
21: I've come to the wrong street.
8: Blasted fog.
21: It's steady, Thomas. It's starting to get you. Consult the nameplate. Nameplate around here somewhere. Ah, here we are.
8: Serenity Drive.
21: Now, hold on tight, Thomas. There's an explanation. There's always an explanation.
22: Yes? Good evening.
8: Tony, for Pete's sake, what's happened to my house?
22: I beg your pardon?
8: Where's my house gone? Old chap.
22: Your house? I'm sorry, I...
8: All right, Tony, spit it out. It's all right. I know this is perfectly logical. Horrible.
22: Look, I think with this fog, you've sort of blundered into the wrong street or something.
8: Where's Valerie? Where are my kids? Where's my bloody house?
23: What on earth all this shouting?
22: This chap seems to think he's
8: a house. Dean. Tell me the truth. Go on, I can stand it. What was it? A bomb?
23: Do you know this man, Tony?
8: Oh, good God, Jim, we've been next door neighbours for years.
23: Next door neighbours?
8: Your house was joined to mine. Where's my house gone?
23: It's absolutely raining.
8: What was the gas explosion? I can't understand why there's no rubble. It's so neat.
22: Close the door, Jim. I don't like the look of this.
23: Nor do I.
8: Tony, Jim. Valerie's Michaelmas daisies. Blast this fog. There should be Michaelmas daisies around here somewhere. There's nothing. There's no room in front of the house. There's no gap. Johnny's semis are full-blown detached.
21: It'll increase the market value.
8: Tony will like that. Oh, where are those Michaelmas daisies?
22: Good evening, sir. And what's your pleasure this bright moonlit night?
8: I want to report a missing house, Sergeant.
22: Missing house? Right you are. Now, where's that report book? Right, here we are. Now, what sort of house is it? Chicken house, caravan,
8: a semi.
22: With grey pebble dash and bay windows.
8: Four bedrooms. There are Michaelmas daisies in the front garden.
22: You want to report the garden missing as well, do you, sir?
17: I'm quite serious about this, Sergeant.
22: Why, of course you are, sir. It's a serious matter. Now, would you mind telling me just where this house was the last time you saw it?
0: The address is 11B Serenity Drive.
22: Oh, a nice part, Serenity Drive. And your name would be?
0: Hampton. Thomas Hampton.
22: B? We don't get many of them round here. 11B. Just a moment, Mr. Hampton. We've got a very detailed, detailed plan of the area. Very useful, as you'll appreciate.
0: Yes, of course. I'll point out where we are.
22: Yes, sir. Where you are. Where it was. Well, 11B Serenity, was it, you said?
0: Yes.
22: Serenity. Here we are. 11B, you said?
0: Yes.
22: Well, I'm sorry, Mr. Hampton.
0: Sorry?
22: Well, take a look for yourself.
0: Made a mistake.
17: The draftsman, the surveyor.
22: Oh, I don't think they do that, sir.
0: Well, he jumped straight from number 11 to number 15.
22: Oh, that's quite common, sir. Some people have a prejudice against the number 13. Have myself, as a matter of fact. Some people won't live in a number 13.
0: Well, that's why I changed mine to 11B.
22: And was there anybody at home, so to speak?
17: My wife.
0: And two children. And a dog.
22: And where are they now?
0: They're gone. Don't you understand? When I got home tonight, the house was gone, and they were gone. Everything had gone.
22: Yes. It must have been a bit of a shock. Excuse me just a minute. There you go.
0: Listen, is Dr. Kelly still there?
22: Could you ask him to slip in for a minute?
0: Tom. Doctor, what do you want a doctor for?
22: I know, you'll be on the electoral roll. Pay rates and have a vote, don't you, Miss Lampton?
17: Yes, of course. Have you got a copy there?
22: Yes, everybody's on the electoral roll. Oh, Dr. Kelly. Sorry to bother you.
2: Before I forget, a vital information you passed. That cell I have just looked at, Higgins, baggage, whatever it is, I want him kept in the cells overnight. He's not just booze, he's pumped himself full of phenobarbital. To polish himself off if you let him go home.
22: It's liberty all, Doc.
2: I'd like to meet one character, just one character in this suburb who isn't living on drugs or going round the bend under his own steam. Did you want me for something?
22: I thought you might be able to help this gentleman, Doctor. Mr. Hampton. He says his house has gone missing.
2: His house? Did you say,
0: Yes. My house.
2: Yes, that's what I thought. But what kind of house?
22: Double dash semi, bay windows, Michaelmas daisies in the garden.
2: A semi? Well, what about the adjoining semi?
0: Still there.
17: Fully detached.
0: Oh.
22: Sorry, Mr. Hampton, you're not on the electoral roll.
2: Have you been keeping well, Mr.
17: Hampton?
0: A bit of a stitch, you'll have to run for the train, you know.
17: I'm not a mental case, if that's what you mean.
2: And have you spoken to your neighbours about this development? Well, have you?
17: Yes.
2: What do they say?
0: They claim they don't know me.
17: They must have gone out of their minds. The couple's on both sides.
2: Do you mind if I just take a look at your eyes?
0: Go ahead. Haven't taken any drugs.
2: There. Now, just look straight over my shoulder.
0: You won't find any dilation.
2: Now the other one. Well, nothing wrong there.
17: You sound disappointed.
2: Over years, Mr. Hampton, I've developed this thirst for explanations. I'm afraid even the gloomiest ones give me a bit of a lift.
17: I'm a trifle disappointed myself.
2: What do you mean by that?
0: Well, if there was something clinically wrong, if you could convince me that I was under some nice, well-documented delusion, it might help.
2: Well, the best advice I can give you is to get off home and get a good night's...
0: Yes. It's rather awkward, isn't it?
22: Well, if you'd call in tomorrow morning, Mr. Hampton, we might have some news for you. Who knows?
17: You'll be making... investigation.
22: We'll explore every... put out feelers.
17: I'll be grateful.
22: Yes, well, what are you going to do now?
17: How do you mean?
22: Where are you going to spend the night?
0: Spend the night? Oh.
17: Well, where am I going to...
0: I suppose my mother will put me up.
22: And where might she reside, Mr. Hampton?
17: She lives in Park Ridge,
0: Borwick Crescent. You've heard of that, haven't you, Sergeant?
22: Yes, I know Borwick Crescent very well. And her name is
0: Hampton, surprisingly enough.
17: She's my mother. Mrs. Kathleen Hampton.
22: I'll just look her up in the phone book. She's on the phone, is she?
17: It's all right, Sergeant. I know my mother's number.
22: Yes, sir, all the same.
17: It's Park Bridge 679. But go ahead, go on.
0: I can see what you're driving at.
22: Thank you, sir. Now then, Hampton.
0: What on earth am I going to tell her?
22: Well, you're right. Hampton, Mrs. K, Park Bridge, 679.
0: I knew I'd got a mother. I knew it. Valerie could be there with the kids, damage. Please, go.
22: Now, don't overexcite yourself, Mr. Hampton.
0: Well, I better be off. I don't really know what you can do about my house, Sergeant, but if you could keep an eye open.
22: You're off, are you, sir?
0: Straight to my mother's. No, I'll take another look at Serenity Drive first.
22: Why don't you give her a call, sir?
0: Oh, she won't mind me barging in on her. She's my mother, you see.
22: You could call her from here. Better ring her up, old man.
0: What do you think, so? You're a suspicious pair of coals, aren't you? Oh, well, I suppose you've got reason to be.
22: Use my phone. Here you are.
0: Thank you. I'm sorry.
22: That's all right, sir.
0: Things are trembling. Coals.
22: Here you are, sir. Now hold on to that tight. That's it. I'll dial for you. Is it ringing out?
0: Yes, thank you. I can't keep my hands still. I've never...
4: Park Bridge, 679.
0: Mother?
4: Park Bridge, 679. This is Mrs. Hampton.
0: Mother, it's Tom.
4: I'm sorry, but you've got a wrong number. This is Park Bridge, 679.
0: Yes, I know, Mother. It is Mother, isn't it? I know your voice.
4: Mother.
0: You remember your son, Mother?
4: Who is this?
22: Oh, let me have a word with her. Hello?
0: Mrs. Hampton?
4: Hello? I'm afraid you're getting me confused with some other Mrs. Hampton.
22: This is the Millwood Police, Mrs. Hampton. I think we've made a bit of a mistake, but if you'll just bear with me.
4: Police?
22: Yes, but nothing alarming's happened. But if you could just answer a couple of questions.
4: Well, if you're sure you're the...
22: You are Mrs. Kathleen Hampton?
4: Yes.
22: Have you got a son, Mrs. Hampton?
4: Why, I've never had any children. It must be some other Mrs. Hampton you want.
22: Sorry to have troubled you, madam. Good night. She's got no son.
0: Mother.
22: Doctor, is he off his rocker?
6: I've been overtaken by some curious fantasy. The mind's a queer contraption, Ben. I'd like to keep him under observation. I can get him a bed in the county.
0: Get me a bed in the county?
6: It'll save you looking for somewhere to sleep. It's a raw, foggy night out.
0: I'm not sleeping in there. They all think they're Florence Nightingale or the Duke of Kent.
22: And who do you think you are?
6: For heaven's sake, don't confuse the man, Ben. He's got problems enough.
22: Because I think he's pulling some con. I've had my eye on him. He's taking a rise out of us.
0: I'm all alone in the universe, don't you understand? Valerie! Mother!
6: Get the county on the line. You'll have to go in.
0: Oh, yes. And then I'll never be able to establish my innocence.
6: Innocence?
0: Yes, sanity. You know what I mean. I've seen enough convict pictures. Behind bars, protesting your innocence. The tobacco barons, the corrupt screws, studying your law books. The parole board and the police chief's pocket, who's in the big man's pocket, is an orb of justice there.
6: Hampton, put yourself together.
0: It's only on the outside you can find your own justice or truth or whatever.
6: He's a nutter.
0: Once they get me in the county, I might as well be the birdman of Alcatraz.
6: Now, I'd prefer it if you go in as a voluntary patient.
0: You've got a hell.
6: Couldn't you commit him?
7: Yes, all it needs is the signature of his next of kin.
0: Next of kin?
22: That's a maniac's law, boy. I'm no judge.
6: And wait a minute, Sergeant. Next of kin?
0: You'll find my next of kin. I'll go in as a volunteer.
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13: 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And back to our story. 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
14: Jim, what a pig of a night.
15: I'd leave him, sir. Well, shocking, isn't it? Now, what can I get you?
14: Well, the usual. Oh, a scotch. Make it a double. You don't know me, do you, Jim?
15: I'll place you in a minute, sir. Thank you. Aren't you with the CID?
14: I can see you've got a memory for faces.
15: Yes, I'm on the trail of Tommy Hampton. Oh, yeah.
14: Has he been in here lately?
15: Tommy, what was it?
14: Jim, are you still sleeping with that dark little barmaid?
15: What the hell are you on about?
14: Can I get him a bar?
15: Oh, by all means, Christopher, old cock.
14: Quite a bit of please, Jim. When you're ready.
15: Well, Brenda's let you out for walkies, has she?
14: Oh, no, not you again.
15: Has anybody ever told you? You look quite lovely when you're angry.
14: I'll have you slung out of here.
15: Quite a bit of Mr. Rogers. Is this gentleman bothering you?
14: Another double, please, James.
16: And don't spare the horses. Tonight has been ruined for me.
15: I think you've had enough.
14: Wait a minute, how's it go?
16: He shall sleep in the stable tonight.
14: Do you know this character, Jim? I'm the man who never was. Correction.
15: The man who was,
14: but isn't. Started rabbiting for me on the train tonight. He's had a skinful, hasn't he?
16: I don't know him from Dame Clara Butt.
15: He's with the CID.
14: Good God.
16: Set him up, James.
14: A pint for Christopher Robin and the usual for me.
15: Hey, I'll be Eeyore.
14: And what for you? You can be Tigger. Hey, knock that one back, Chris. What's wrong?
15: And then you'd better get off home, sir.
14: Here's a quid. Take it out of that. If you got home tonight...
15: And it wasn't there, Chris.
14: And Brenda had vanished into the pure air. And little Barry... Why has your little Barry always got such a snotty nose, eh?
16: Now, just watch it.
14: Charming char, charming char, charming char. Don't misinterpret me, Chris.
15: Barry's an absolutely charming...
14: beautiful child. You're the type of force it's turning out.
15: Louisa's a beautiful child. Don't you agree, Chris?
14: My Louisa. You know
15: my Louisa, don't you, Chris?
14: Beautiful child, as big as a pint glass. An absolute chick, my Louisa.
15: I didn't make her up, did I?
14: You look at me very hard, Chris. Go on.
15: Hard?
14: You know me, don't you, Chris? I've never said either, because I know everything about you,
15: Chris.
14: And Brenda.
15: I'll tell you the very words you said, because they're printed on my mind.
14: The very words you used when Brenda found you'd had Georgie Buxton's wife in your bed.
15: For God's sake, keep your voice down.
14: Brenda says to you, she says, oh, Chris,
15: and in our bed.
14: Yes, don't deny it, Chris.
15: You tell me all this yourself, and you just turn around and you said,
14: no, it's any old bed.
15: Right, you bastard, you bastard. This shit. Now, that's enough. Come on.
14: Down in there.
15: All
14: right, no, no, thank you. I'll turn on my CID jiu-jitsu.
15: Keep away.
14: The The best of friends fall out, don't they, Chris? Half a piece, I take him away. Get his end under a cold tap, somebody.
15: You better skedaddle. You don't belong in a place of civilized people. You're a savage, you are.
14: Don't belong.
15: Go on, get off home before your colleagues come to pick you up. They'll kick you out of the force for this, you know. He's in the CID. Scraping the barrel.
14: Civilized people? Being civilized a bit of a handicap for people like us, I'll tell you.
15: Get off home.
14: Home? This is home. Don't you understand? Look at me. Tommy Hampton. You all know me, and I blasted well know you, all of you. We all got to work together on the 810 and fornicate with our eyes. We all took up the steps at night to have our seasons inspected. Don't we, Patrick?
1: Never laid eyes on you, brother.
14: Well, I've set eyes on you, Patrick. How can I make you see? Listen, Patrick Tattersall, district council and tomato king, right? He started out with a pram and two turnips and built it into a green grocery chain. Right so far, Pat? You sell your friends short weight because they're too embarrassed to complain, too feeble. My wife wasn't. Valerie wasn't feeble.
1: That's a flaming lie.
14: And our wolf in the sheepskin car coat. Julian Hunter, bank manager. Isn't it, Julian? He sets a time lock. Takes his girl cashiers into the vault. 8 minutes exactly. Time's money, isn't it, Julian?
1: And Eddie Giddings.
14: Your Rosie's still having those convulsions, Eddie.
1: Eddie locked his six-year-old daughter in the loft one Sunday because she wouldn't let him read his business supplement.
14: He did it to bring her to her senses. It was the only place that could scare Rosie. No lights.
1: Eddie's always the first to slip a few bob into the Bernardo's box, though, if anybody's looking.
15: He got all this stuff out of the CID files.
14: 1984. Bloody hell. Who else have we got?
1: Roy.
14: Free-spending Roy Liphook. Our big wheel of insurance and grey eminence of Rotary.
1: He always works a little bit late, don't you, Roy?
14: And do you know why? I'll tell you.
1: He goes round the office after everybody's left, collecting the typist's milk bottles.
14: It's right! Emptying the dregs into one bottle so he'd have a quarter of a pint to take home in his crocodile briefcase. How do you think he got his 3 litre January commission?
1: Gary Pope.
14: Good evening, Gary. I've just noticed you hiding behind that pillar.
1: Oh, you're not hiding, are you?
14: Gary Pope, assistant marketing manager.
1: Do you know what the office girls call you, Gary?
14: Chief nose picker.
1: What are you up to, Gary?
14: All right, don't say goodnight then. Everybody else is absolutely rooted to the spot.
1: Dusting his boss's desk with his sleeve and emptying his ashtray and coming home and acting like Adolf Hitler with his wife.
14: Even his dog crawls under the sofa when Gary gets home.
1: There'll have to be an inquiry into this, all this rubbish in some police data bank.
14: You don't need a data bank in a suburb full of frustrated women. Tittle-tattle's the occupational therapy around here. What do you think the girls talk about over their coffee and digestives? Knitting patterns and the price of beef? These women form a kind of emotional exchange and mart. I can tell you who's on what tranquilizer. Would you like me to tell you who's attending the VD clinic?
1: Oh, Alcoholics Anonymous.
14: Oh, who rings up the Samaritans?
1: You're a pathological case.
14: Oh, Bill Burkhart. I wonder when you'll be getting your oar in. Now, what's the latest, Bill? Our raconteur extraordinary. Our star dirty joke teller.
1: The Max Miller of Millwood.
14: The biggest joke, though, is he hasn't spoken to his wife for a good 6 months. Just sits there in the same room, sulking.
1: Thanks for reminding me, Bill.
14: You know old man Piler, who died?
1: Oh, come on, you must know old man Piler.
14: Lucy, Bill's wife, used to go in and see if he was all right last winter, cook him a bit of dinner. Old man Piler had this minor bird called Bill. Is that right, Bill? It's supposed to be a talking bird, but it never opened its mouth all the time Lucy was there. It was the old man's biggest worry, that bird. What would happen to it when he died? So Lucy said, to settle his mind, she'd have the bird. She'd give it a home. So the old lad died happy. Oh. So Lucy got Bill home, the bird, I mean. And after dinner, they sat in the sitting room. Billy never said a word about the bird, did you, Bill? Never spoken to Lucy for a good 6 months. Then all of a sudden, the bird started talking. It must have been the central heating warmed it up. What's up, Bill? It said.
1: What's up with Bill? Cover him up. What's up with Bill? Isn't he talking?
14: Put him to bed. Cover him up. What's up with Bill?
2: Hi, where is he?
14: Oh, hello, Sergeant. He's another friend of mine.
15: Now this one, Sergeant. Now carefully, he can handle himself.
14: Good evening again.
2: You. You again?
14: What do you mean, him? The bloke who called said it was a CID
2: meteor anyway.
5: Certainly I've got a couch, Mr. Hampton. What do you take me for, a spurious analyst?
14: Shall I lie on it?
5: Did you sleep badly?
14: There was another man in the cell with me. Drunk driver had run over an old woman.
5: kept waking me up to apologize.
17: Very well, but don't drop off.
5: It's very relaxing.
17: Now, try to keep awake, please. Now, I believe the police took you to your, well, what you say is your office this morning. Tell me what happened.
5: Nobody knew me. They'd never heard of me.
17: And your contribution, the work you were involved in?
5: Cancelled out. They're not, they say they're not even making the product I was responsible for. Destiny Plastics is only a little black street firm, you know. My campaign would have turned them into one of the leaders in the field. It drew 28,000 responses in a fortnight.
17: Yes, that's very impressive. Now, what exactly were you supposed to be selling?
5: We must have seen the posters.
17: And tell me about them.
5: Lord Kitchener. He's pointing out at the spectator in the normal way, except we gave him different faces. You're famous comedians and opera singers and sportsmen. Yeah, Kitchener's saying, you should be disgusted with yourself.
17: Yes, I know the technique. What were you selling?
5: Well, didn't you see the telecommercial?
17: I'm afraid I don't know until you tell me which one.
5: It's a beautiful house with an estate agent's notice board in the front garden. It's up for sale. A little man and his wife come along, prospective buyers, and they're let in by this very upper-class type owner. The man and his wife are a bit common. She shows them around the house, and it's so swish they're intimidated by the grandeur of it all. Yeah, once you get inside, you see, it turns into a sort of woven abbey. Mm-hmm. The owner shows them around like the Duchess, giving a couple of trippers a conducted tour. At last, they come to the lavatory, and by this time, the owner's asserted this tremendous moral authority. She opens the door of the loo, the couple look inside, a step back with a cry of revulsion. Their eyes swing round, burning with contempt, accusation. But where's the B-Day? They ask her, giving her the most crushing look imaginable. Yet close-up of owner's face completely punctured. Freeze the shot for 3 seconds. End of commercial.
17: Oh. No, I've never seen that. What are you selling?
5: What were we selling?
17: I'm rather slow on the uptake.
5: B-Days. It was becoming a household catchword. Comics and politicians were starting to use it in their acts.
17: I'm sorry, but I don't follow.
5: But where's the B-Day? Everybody was saying it. It was a part of the national consciousness.
17: Not mine.
5: Yeah, that's what they all say now. It attracted 28,000 responses, and now there's no record of them.
17: You have a very strict upbringing, Mr. Hampton.
5: I was an only child. My parents were very easygoing. I could have had the moon.
17: Yes. I see your mother says she never had any children. Her ovaries and uterus were taken away when she was 16. It's all on her medical file.
5: Her entire life was built around me. If she never had me, there must be an enormous hole in her life.
17: Now, I think it would help if we could establish when all this started. Tell me about yesterday.
5: Which part?
17: Start at the beginning. Start when you got up. Did anything unusual happen?
5: Well, no. When I came down, the children were sitting at the breakfast table, having a bit of a barney about...
17: What was it?
5: Oh, yes. The Puffin Post had come and some stamp approvals in the post. Oh, and the bank statement had come. I was a bit worried we'd be in the red.
18: You've opened it.
5: Are we in the red?
19: No, only in the black. Could you manage 2 eggs?
5: Oh, thank God for that. Now, listen, you two. The lavatory is in a disgusting mess again. Somebody's rammed an entire roll of paper down the pan, and there are face flannels...
18: It wasn't me!
5: Listen, and somebody's peed all over the floor and dropped the face flannels in it. Makes me sick to walk in there. How old are you? From now on, you're going to have to use newspaper, the pair of you.
19: You should have a bee day anyway, us of all people.
5: Don't be impertinent.
19: There. Can you manage 2 eggs?
5: Thanks. And Valerie, I want you to throw those face flannels out. They're always on the floor. Louisa... I hope you know you're slopping milk all over those stamps.
19: Give them to me, Louisa. Now eat your breakfast quietly and let your father read his paper.
5: Yes, get on with your breakfast. Listen to this. Millionaire's will eaten by mice.
19: Eaten by mice? So who gets the money?
5: Well, that's what the court's got to decide.
19: Well, that's made my day.
5: Huh?
19: That a humble mouse can defeat the lifetime schemings of a millionaire. That's the best news for ages.
5: Funny sense of humour. Mystery of the world's loss of weight.
18: What's that mean?
5: The world's getting lighter. It's a science report.
20: Scientists using the most sophisticated measuring instruments have demonstrated after studies lasting 4 years that the world is losing weight at the rate of 0.00, etc., etc., every year. The annual loss is approximately 7 tons, the equivalent of 2.5 adult elephants or one semi-detached house and its contents.
19: How on earth can you know that?
21: I think it's rather obvious, Mum.
20: Oh, yes, Louisa. Do enlighten us.
21: Well, the wear and tear and the dust that gets kicked up. Explosions, bombs and quarrying. Bits of the earth are going sky high all the time. Everybody knows that.
20: If something's blown up, the fragments fall back to Earth. Oh, wait a bit. The figures take into account normal wastage caused by suction of dust particles into the atmosphere, the release of meteorological and surveillance balloons and satellites, and the propulsion of minerals, men, and other livestock into the outer atmosphere and space vehicles, etc., etc.
21: So how long before we're reduced to the size of a ping-pong ball?
20: Wait a sec. If this rate of loss is sustained, the world will disappear in approximately 7.5 million years.
21: It could always be those mice.
20: Well, time I wasn't here.
21: After your work of national importance?
20: Well, it fills your larder, doesn't it?
21: Oh, don't be so touchy. I'll come out with you. I want you to see my Michaelmas daisies in the front.
14: Oh, where's my blasted hat?
21: Under the hall table. Here, I'll just give it a little brush.
14: Oh, bye, Joe. No, easy. Wasn't anybody going to say goodbye?
0: Bye, Dad.
21: Yeah.
14: I should think so.
21: Here, under the window. Aren't they gorgeous?
14: Hmm. God, that sewage on the shore. It's a bit nippy. Look, I want you to hide that lavatory paper for our exclusive use.
21: Just look at that colour. They hit me in the eye when I took Bella for a walk this morning. Do you know what I saw when I got up?
14: Hmm?
21: I was looking through the bedroom window, and I saw a big fat duck waddling down the middle of the road, quacking.
3: Good morning, neighbours.
21: Oh, hello, Anthony. Are you feeling better? Have you seen my Michaelmas daisies?
3: Have you seen my giant duck leaves? Oh, I just feel a bit spare and jaded. I've got this longing to enter a spaceship or a monastery. How's Tom? Still flushed with success?
14: Oh, very witty.
3: Cleaning up in a big way?
14: If there's anybody deserves a nervous breakdown, it's you, Anthony.
21: Tom?
3: Come round for a mug of char later, Val. Jean will be brewing at about 10:30 when I've done the hoovering. So long. See you, Tony.
21: That was a childish thing to say.
14: It wouldn't be so bad if he'd bury his material. It's always flushing or cleaning up with Tony. That's why I refuse to take him for a drink. He's always saying, bottoms up.
21: Well, it fills my larder. Goodbye, sweetheart. You look very fetching in your bowler.
14: Mm-hmm. I'll be about an hour late tonight. A chap from the ad agency is calling in at about 5:00.
21: What a peculiar time.
14: He's flying up to see some client in Leeds and dropping in on the way back.
21: Money to burn, haven't they? If you see Christopher on the train, ask him to bring Brenda round for a drink tonight.
14: Okay. Have a nice day.
17: Yes, well, I suppose there's a degree of verisimilitude in all that, although the duck strikes a somewhat discordant note. Now, when we were home, they'd all vanished.
14: Veronica, Valerie.
17: Valerie, yes. And the children.
14: And the dog.
17: Yes. Bella. The dog. What kind of dog was it?
14: A St. Bernard. I used to look at it. Used to gaze at Bella. That massive heap of fur sprawled over the carpet. I wonder why such a useless and amusing creature. So much bulk and sadness had been put on the earth for just 5 or 6 years.
17: I don't follow.
14: All that muscular exertion, that gigantic feeding and prodigious voiding. For a few years, utterly futile living. What for? What is the divine twisted intention?
17: Oh, these questions will always be asked. Now, this obsession of yours with lavatories.
14: Obsession?
17: Well, it runs right through the case. The children at breakfast, the dog, bidets, the sewage on the shore. I give odds you're a compulsive hand washer.
14: The times.
17: What?
14: The annual losses. What was it? The equivalent of so many fully grown elephants. Or one semi-detached house and its contents.
17: You're not taking that serious.
14: Oh, I am, you know.
17: You'll find nothing of that nature in the time.
14: I want to see a copy.
17: One moment.
21: Yes, Mr. Coffey?
17: Margaret, would you try to get hold of a copy of yesterday's Times? You might find one in the register.
21: The right one, sir.
17: There are more prosaic explanations.
14: Oh, yes.
17: The existence you say has disappeared is an ideal one which you have invented because your real one is unbearable.
14: But I'm perfectly stable.
17: We're none of us stable until we're dead. Look here. Say your story is true. Have you really lost such a very great deal?
14: What?
17: Was your existence so perfect? Set your achievements against your dog. Square up to it. Which was more futile?
14: There was slightly more to my life than that. I had relationships with people. I know it sounds appallingly banal, but we all mattered to one another.
17: Oh, that liberal humanist balderdash.
14: What? All right, what's your idea of the purpose of existence, then?
17: No, look, eating, sleeping, fornicating, that's all. Don't let anyone kid you. Come in.
21: The time for yesterday, Mr. Gartley.
17: Oh, good, sir. Thank you, Margaret.
14: It was towards the middle at the bottom of the science report.
17: Mm-hmm. Mystery of the world's loss of weight. Well, well.
14: Valerie, the universe would run snap of its jaws.
0: But this doesn't prove a thing, you know.
14: Good Lord, and I think of all the trouble they've had to go to removing all trace of me.
0: There.
14: The tax records, driving licenses, bank accounts.
0: Do you really believe there's some divine meddler intent on conjuring away everything to do with you?
14: Oh, the universe has to cover its tracks. Church registers, Somerset House. That great web of relationships in which I'm just a minute strand. It's all had to be rearranged, respun. Oh, my poor mother's ovaries. Where have they vanished too?
0: You'd be all right. In 9 cases out of 10, it all clicks back into place, given time. Or perhaps your real family will come forward. Look, get your photograph in the newspapers.
14: Oh.
0: Somebody will recognize you. In the meantime, face up to it. Start a new life. Many a man would envy you. A clean slate, free from the bondage of social relationships.
14: You don't seem to understand. I'm cut off from every human soul. My reality has to be confirmed by others. A man needs a solid background. You want me to abandon everything I've lived and worked for.
0: Well, what's all that add up to?
14: What?
0: Well, all that muscular exertion, that gigantic feeling, that prodigious finding. What will future generations look back and thank you for? Promoting universal health and happiness by popularizing the B-Day? What the devil's happening to your foot?
14: You talk as if everybody had to justify their existence.
0: Your foot? Canton? Good heavens, man.
14: My foot?
0: Good God! Where's it gone? Your leg's disappearing. Both legs.
14: I'm going! I'm going! Away I go!
0: Bloody man's gone. I'm working too hard.
21: Mr. Godfrey? Mr. Godfrey?
0: Huh? Eh?
21: Your tea, Mr. Godfrey. You look all right.
0: What's that?
21: What? Your tea, Mr. Godfrey.
0: Tea? Oh! All right, that's excellent. Well, you make an excellent cup of tea, Margaret. What time is my next appointment?
21: You've got no appointments today, Mr. Godfrey. You said you wanted to keep the day clear to finish your paper for the Congress.
0: Oh, so I did. Mine must be wondering, what's this newspaper doing here?
21: You asked me to get it for you a few minutes ago.
0: You know I don't remember that. I have to consult my analyst.
21: You drive yourself too hard.
0: I like that. Look. Read that.
21: Mystery of the world philosopher.
0: No, not that. Just above it. About the mice.
21: Millionaire's will eaten by mice. Oh.
0: What a neat little parable, Margaret, for the futility of all our efforts.
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13: In One of Our Commuters Is Missing by Ken Whitmore, Thomas was played by Christopher Godwin, and the play was produced in Leeds, England by Alfred Bradley. I hope you enjoyed that mysterious little yarn. And that's almost it for this edition of Yesterday's Tomorrow's. Time for one more music track, though. This was a one-hit wonder for Ruby Nash and 4 other male singers, jointly known as Ruby and the Romantics. It was their first single, a number one hit in America, and number 11 in Australia. From 1963, Ruby and the Romantics with Our Day Will Come. And I'll be back same time next week. That's next Sunday at 5 p.m. with another movie for your mind. Bye for now.
22: Our

0: traditional owners who can no longer visit sacred sites in the area. It's almost 60 years since Pine Gap was built. The Australian Bureau of Statistics is counting down to next month's census. On August the 11th, we'll be asked to answer 66 questions about heritage, income, religion, and even if we ride an e-bike to work. 30,000 people have been employed to conduct the census. The last census in 2021 saw 80% of forms completed online. Australian actor Terence Donovan has died in Melbourne, aged 90. He was best known for roles in Neighbours, Home and Away, Cop Shop and The Man from Snowy River. Terence Donovan celebrated his 90th birthday on the set of Neighbours, showing off his dance moves with the help of a walker. He praised the show's producers for creating his character Doug Willis, who had Alzheimer's.
1: It's very good to show the support of the family to the older members of our society is really important. And one must compliment the Neighbour people for putting this character forward with the problems he's got.
0: In finance, one Australian dollar's buying around 70 US cents.
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0: In the NRL, the Dolphins beat the Cowboys 36-16. Earlier, the Titans were too good for the Sea Eagles 38-32. England has taken third place at the FIFA World Cup, winning a playoff with France 6-4 in Miami. The Three Lions led 3-0 at half-time. Star midfielder Jude Bellingham sealed the deal for England, taking the final goal seconds before the whistle.
4: Bellingham, it's brilliant!
0: In the AFL, Essendon has a 24-21 lead over GWS. Western Bulldogs beat Gold Coast 77-68. The Hawks defeated the Tigers 122-52. Hawthorn now with 12 wins this season. And the Wallabies have given coach Joe Schmidt the perfect send-off with a 57-10 Nations Championship win over Italy.
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8: Hey, happy Sunday night. Here is your three-day weather forecast. Well, it's been classic sunny winter conditions, beautiful conditions on the surface when you look with your eyes. But when you feel that chill in the air, you realise exactly what time of year it is. Those conditions are set to continue tomorrow. We're looking at mostly sunny conditions with a bit of cloud and a top of 19. More of the same on Tuesday the 21st. We're looking at mostly sunny conditions and once again a nippy top of 19. A little bit warmer on Wednesday though. It's looking like complete sun for the rest of the week onwards as well. And it's also a top of 21 that day. So a little bit warmer that day. At our studio in Gosford right now, it is 6:05 and the sun's gone down. So it's starting to get a bit of a chill in the air. It is currently not 14 degrees. Now stick around because over the next couple of hours, you're on the Sunday session. I'm Angus Hamill and I'm going to be playing you a bunch of fantastic tracks from the world of pop, rock, folk and indie.
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You're on the Sunday session. My name is Angus Hamill, and it's my absolute pleasure to be with you this evening between 6 and 8 p.m. on a lovely, cool winter's night, the Sunday, the 19th of July, 2026. I hope you've been having a wonderful weekend. As a Manly fan, I've obviously had a horrible weekend, but also at the same time, I wanted to start things off with that tune right there. American indie rockers Walk the Moon with I Can Lift a Car. It's the last track from their debut self-titled album, and that's been stuck in my head like non-stop for the last few days, because on Thursday, I popped a tyre and I lifted my car up, well, with the help of a jack, and changed that tyre all by myself. So the whole week since, I've just been singing, I can lift a car up all by myself. So I wanted to showcase that little bit of adulting I did during the week. But yes, I'm with you, helping you settle down into the Sunday evening and get yourself ready for the new week with a bunch of fantastic tunes from the world of pop, rock, folk, and indie. Of course, that was a beautiful bit of indie rock right there. We got some fantastic new releases we're going to be hearing from later on this hour, and a really big showcase of local talent in the local list as well, which I'm really excited for. But we're starting things off well and truly right now with a couple of songs that I would like to dedicate to my lovely mother, Tracy, who may or may not be listening in from Tookley right now. It was her birthday yesterday, and I went up to have lunch with the fam, watch the Rabbitohs game, and then have some drinks and dinner and tunes by the fire. And I wanted to start off with a dedication to Mum with a couple of her favourite artists and a couple of kind of underrated songs in their discography, starting off with this one by Powderfinger. From 2007, it's called Lost and Running.

0: Coast FM 963, you're on the Sunday session. I'm Angus Hamill, and I am with you between 6 and 8 p.m. on this beautiful winter's evening, helping you settle in to the end of your week and the start of the new one with a bunch of beautiful songs from the world of indie, folk, pop and rock. That right there was a bit of a dedication to my lovely mother, Tracy, who may or may not be listening in from Tookley right now. A couple of songs by a couple of her favourite artists of all time that are a little bit underrated in their discography and a bit forgotten about. It was my mum's birthday yesterday and we had some beautiful drinks and tunes by the fire. Those songs popped up and she reminisced with my dad about listening to them back in the day. At the top, we heard from Powderfinger and Lost and Running, a track from their 2007 album Dream Days at the Hotel Existence. And after that, we heard a track from Crowded House called Don't Stop Now, which was featured as a extra single, I believe, of a Greatest Hits album they released also in 2007. So there you go, a couple of really underrated tracks from a couple of iconic Australian and kind of Kiwi bands' discographies right there. That one goes out to my mum. Beautiful songs indeed. And speaking of beautiful songs, it's time for us to take a quick break. Coming up, we're going to be hearing my featured double play of the night. In case you're new here, well, this segment is pretty new itself, but I decided to introduce this to the Sunday session this year, my featured double play, to highlight what's become really a bit of a dying art in album making in this day and age, which is when you listen to the album and you experience a song that flows directly into the next. Like there could be a dragged out synth or chord and then they pick it up and the next song plays instantly. It's just seamless. One of my favorite experiences when it comes to listening to an album. But that's the regular double play segment. This special edition, I guess you could say, highlights a kind of different thing that you don't hear these days, and that is track by track commentary. On iTunes or like streaming services back in the day, a lot of artists would upload an album and then upload a separate version of it where you could download it with them talking about each song and introducing each song with a small voice clip in between. I'm going to highlight this right after this with a band that was pretty big back on the Australian indie scene about 10 years ago called the Griswolds.
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6: FM. Hey, so the first track is called 16 Years, and this is a funny one because we basically had to write the chorus and rewrite the chorus about 10 times because a producer just kept saying, no, it's not good enough, which it's a pretty crappy thing to hear. But yeah, I think it made the song a lot better, just sort of up till 4 in the morning every night after leaving the studio trying to rewrite it time and time again. But yeah, we're happy with how it turned out.
9: Yeah, it was a crazy experience. This song is actually about all the crazy experiences we've had since we started this band and all the crazy stuff that goes on the road and never being comfortable in one place. And it's about just missing everyone back home and pushing forward.

This song is the theme track to the album. It had been a long time since we'd sort of been together and written a good song together, and we were starting to really feel the pressure because the album recording date had already been locked in and we didn't really have enough songs. And If You Want to Stay was kind of a pivot point for us, where it actually like opened up our creative floodgates in a way. This song came together really, really easily, and by the time it was finished, it was really electronic and had that really big heavy synth sound, but still had the chanty chorus of a Griswold song, and I think that really opened up our minds to a new style of writing and opened up our minds to basically how the album sounds now.

I'll never miss you while I'm away because I'm seldom away on a Sunday evening. You're on Coast FM 963's The Sunday Session. I'm Angus Hamill and I'm with you between 6 and 8pm on this beautiful winter's Sunday evening. That right there was our featured double play for the evening, a segment that I decided to choose on The Sunday Session this year. That kind of highlights a bit of a dying art in the music world when you're listening to a full album of songs and two tracks seamlessly flow into each other. That's normally what it's about, but this time I wanted to highlight something that you might not remember, but it kind of existed as a bit of an online fad for a little stretch of time when iTunes and digital releases first became a thing. Track-by-track commentary on albums. That was an example by Australian indie rockers The Griswolds and their debut album Be Impressive, where there was two tracks right there back-to-back that had commentary in between them. Obviously, a lot of artists back in the day used to, you know, upload the full albums just with all the songs, but also you could buy a bonus edition of it that you can download, and I think it was exclusively for digital download only, where there was commentary between the tracks. That was their tracks, 16 Years and If You Wanna Stay, probably the two most well-known songs from their discography, and a little bit of a background on the song in between right there, a bit more accessibility for the fans. So many artists used to do that, but that was just my little example that I've been into lately. And speaking of things that I've been into lately, we've just gone past 6:30 p.m., which means it is time for our new music showcase. We have three brand new releases in front of us right now that I'm showing off, a couple of which have never been played on any radio station in the country before. So aren't you lucky? Your ears are getting something really nice and exclusive. These are three brand new releases from the world of Australian indie, and we are going all around Australia for each of these three artists. We got an artist from Sydney called Postcards from Pluto, an artist from Brisbane called Alter Falls, and we're starting off by travelling all the way over to Perth and a beautiful brand new song by a beautiful band called Sun After Dusk to kick off our new release showcase. This one is called Something You Know.

0: Beautiful piece of synthy pop from the Sunshine State right there on Coast FM 963. You're on the Sunday session. I'm Angus Hamill and I'm with you between 6 and 8 p.m. on this beautiful winter's Sunday evening. We just heard three tracks back to back to back right there that are all brand new releases from the Australian indie community and that have been sent through for me to play for you on the Sunday session this beautiful evening. At the top, we went to Perth with beautiful indie rockers Sun After Dusk. That's their brand new single called Something You Know. In the middle, we came back to Sydney and heard a bit of Postcards from Pluto, which is genuinely one of my favourite band names on the scene. That's their brand new release. It's called Chocolate, and they dropped it just a couple of days ago, much like Sun After Dusk. And then we heard from Brisbane synth poppers Altar Falls right there with their latest release. It's called Sandstorm, and they've been really making waves around the kind of indie pop scene over the last few years. They're getting quite a nice little following and a nice little bit of listenership, so it means a lot that we get to play those guys down here on our humble Central Coast airwaves. I think they're listening in right now, so thanks so much for the music, guys, and I really hope you enjoyed hearing yourselves on the Coast FM airwaves. Not just them, but, you know, Postcards from Pluto and Sun After Dusk as well. It's time for us to take a quick break. Coming up, we're going to be hearing a couple more brand new releases from our neck of the woods in a very special edition of The Local List. But first, right after this, the dedications to my mum's birthday are going to keep going with my good vibe of the night.
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0: And now it's time for a segment that'll make you say, happy birthday, Tracy. It's
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0: That's right, it's my good vibe of the night, the segment where I dive deep into my own personal playlist, pull out a song or two that I think have immaculate vibes, slap them out there on the Coast FM airwaves and hope that you, yes, you, listening at home right now, enjoys it as much as I do. Now, this one, much like I did earlier on in the show, is another dedication to my amazing mum, Tracy, from Tookley, who may or may not be listening in right now. It was her birthday yesterday. I won't disclose how old she is as a bit of a birthday present to her, but we spent a lot of the time up in Tookley in our backyard, having some drinks and marshmallows by the fire and listening to music. It really was a lovely way to spend my mum mum's birthday evening. And we were reminiscing while we were up there about a couple of concerts we've all had the chance to go to recently as a family. And there was a couple of songs in particular that we considered to be a couple of our favourite live tracks that we've had the chance to see, including this one. So this one goes out to my mum because we all got up and we all had a nice little boogie around the fire to this. And it really gave us incredible vibes. So without further ado, my main pick for my good vibe of the night this evening is Australian indie rockers Royal Otis, and a track that really made an impression on me and the fam when we got to see it live a couple of years ago. It's called I Wanna Dance With You. Have a boogie.

0: It wouldn't be a dedication to my mum without a cheeky bit of Harry Styles right there on Coast FM 963. You're on the Sunday session. I'm Angus Hamill and I'm with you between 6 and 8 on this beautiful winter's Sunday evening. Those two songs you heard right there were my good vibe of the night. At the top, we heard from Australian indie rockers Royal Otis with I Wanna Dance With You. Chosen because we were talking about some core memories around the fire last night, me and the family, and that was one of our favourite concerts that we went to all together and one of our favourite tracks that we got the chance to see performed live, and then we all had a little boogie around the fire, which was really, really sweet. And the song you just heard was Harry Styles with Satellite, of course, from his, well, I thought I was going to say most recent album, but he just released one. His 2022 album, Harry's House, and that's a single from that. Beautiful song, great music video as well of the little robo-vac travelling around the country to try and find him. Now, we're about to cross over the 7 o'clock threshold, and I'm really excited because normally I would have a bit of a chart throwback sort of segment right here, and rest assured that is on its way. But first, I want to introduce you to a very special edition of this.
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0: That's right, it's The Local List, the segment brought to you by the Homebrewed Boys, Cameron Smith and Eamon Snow, who used to have a slot here at Coast FM, 7 and 9 p.m. every Monday, playing the best new and emerging and, most importantly, local music. They're no longer with Coast FM, but their legacy lives on with a bunch of fantastic releases by local artists every single week. And I say releases because we've got quite a bit of a second special new music showcase in front of us right now. Four, yes, count them, four brand new fresh releases, fresh off the press by local artists as we go across the 7 o'clock threshold. And we're starting off right here with one that is so fresh that it hasn't even been released yet. Yeah, friends of Coast FM, friends of Raw, friends of mine, Suede Effect are dropping a brand new single called Washed Away at midnight tonight. And the lads were kind enough to send through a copy of it to give a premiere play to on the Sunday session this evening before it's released. So without further ado, a really exclusive version of The Local List, and we're kicking things off right now with that fresh release, or unrelease, I should say. It's Suede Effect with Washed Away. Enjoy.

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0: Wowee. This might sound super duper biased, but I reckon we just do it better on the coast, don't we? Coast of M963, you're on officially the second hour of the Sunday session. I'm Angus Hamill and I'm with you between 6 p.m. and 8 p.m. on this beautiful winter Sunday evening, the 19th of July, 2026, helping you settle into your Sunday evening and get yourself prepared for the new week with a bunch of beautiful tracks from the world of pop, rock, folk, and indie. We just had a super special quadruple play edition of our local list, a bunch of fantastic new releases by Central Coast born and raised artists. At the top, we heard one that is so fresh it hasn't been released yet. Suede Effect, friends of the show, friends of Raw, friends of Coast FM with Washed Away. That track is not actually out yet, but it is dropping at midnight tonight. And that's a really sweet change of sound for them in that one right there. One thing I love about them is they're very all sorts. Like no two songs in their discography are exactly the same. And that one is no different. I can see that one becoming one of my favorites. After that, we heard a beautiful piece of acoustic folk from St. Milana. That was her latest release. It was called This Room. After that, speaking of beautiful singer-songwriter folk, Joel Leggett graced us with a brand new release. That one came out on Thursday and it was called Nobody Like You. A really sweet little love song right there. And the song you just heard was Liza, super-duper talented singer-songwriter with Orchid. Genuinely such a beautiful song, a five-minute epic track as well. It goes through so many phases and I love the harmony at the end there to really close things out. Now it's time for us to take a quick break. Coming up, we are going to be hearing a bunch of songs that are certified number ones. I like to do this because most of the content on the Sunday session is probably songs that you haven't really heard too much about in the past, or even songs like the Suede Effect one that aren't even out yet. But we're going to be hearing from three songs that charted number one here in Australia 20, 40, and 60 years ago, right after this.
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0: Coast FM 963, you're on the Sunday session. I'm Angus Hamill and I'm with you between 6 and 8pm on this beautiful winter Sunday evening. We just took a little bit of a trip through time right there with three songs that are celebrating milestones on this very day. At the top, we heard from Hips Don't Lie by Shakira featuring Wyclef Jean, along with the rapping vocals in there. That song hit number one here in Australia on the ARIA charts 20 years ago to the day in July 2006. In the middle, we heard from Whitney Houston, one of the greatest vocalists of all, singing The Greatest Love of All. That hit number one here in Australia on the Kent Music Report on this day 40 years ago in July of 1986. And then that song you just heard to finish things off was a beautiful crooning classic, courtesy of Frank Sinatra. That one was called Strangers in the Night. That hit number one here in Australia on the Kent Music Report on this day 60 years ago in July of 1966. And incredibly fun fact about that song, it was actually Sinatra's first number one single in over 11 years, one of the longest chart droughts of all time. And he's scat singing towards the end of the song that you heard there, the Scooby-Dooby-Doo. If that kind of sounded familiar to you at all, that's because that scat singing was the direct inspiration for Scooby-Doo's name. Yes, the cartoon dog. So there you go. You just witnessed an inspiration of one of the greatest pop culture phenomenons of all time. And what could we possibly do to top that piece of information? Well, it's time for
1: two songs with one title, completely different, except for

0: for.
1: That's right. It's two songs, one title. The segment that is about as simple as it sounds. I give you two songs that are absolutely nothing alike at all. Different styles of music, different eras of music. One could be a band, one could be a solo artist, one could be a guy, one could be a girl, one could be a they, them. It's 2026 for crying out loud. But the one thing they have in common is they just so happen to have the exact same title. And for those of you playing along at home, I like to make this into a bit of a game. I play a lesser-known track first and transition into a more well-known hit. See how long it takes for you to guess what the title of those two songs is. Without further ado, a clue I guess I can give to you is, well, it might be something you'd be surprised by indeed. Without further ado, here is song number one.

0: Oh my gosh, indeed. Because you're on Coast FM 963 and I'm Angus Hamill. I'm with you between 6 and 8pm on this beautiful winter's evening. We just are in the midst of a segment right now called Two Songs, One Title, where I give you two songs that have absolutely nothing in common except they just so happen to have the exact same title. And for those of you playing along at home, did you get it? Yes, of course, the title of those two tracks was... OMG. And you know what? I'm feeling a bit generous tonight. So I'll give you half a point if you said, oh my gosh, or oh my God, in any sort of way, because after all, that's what it stands for. At the top, we heard from Adelaide indie rockers, the Tullamarines, with their track OMG. And I got some news about those guys. If you enjoyed that one, that will probably make you say OMG. And then the song you just heard was Usher featuring will.i.am with their global hit they released back in 2010 called OMG. I've got core memories of watching that lyrics videos on YouTube of that song where it was just a smiley face happening during the whoa, whoa on the chorus there. So that's quite funny little memory to grow up with. But the Tullamarines, the first band you heard, really exciting because they are touring right now with Aussie indie pop legends, the Jungle Giants, and they're actually playing a show in Terrigal this coming Saturday, the 25th of July. And Angus from the Tullamarines, my namesake and guitarist of the band, is going to be joining me for a very special localist chat on Roar and More tomorrow night, all about it. So yeah, if you want to listen in tomorrow, that's going to be a really exciting time, previewing the show, talking about playing on the Central Coast and breaking into the Australian indie scene. Now it's time for us to take a quick break. The excitement's continuing though, because right after this, can you believe it, we're going to be hearing another entry that could possibly be my saxophone solo of the year.
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0: Saxophone solo of the week. Possible winner of the Saxophone Solo of the Year Award. You be the judge.

Coast FM 963, you're on the Sunday session. I'm Angus Hamill and I'm with you between 6 and 8pm. That right there was our saxophone solo of the week and, dare I say, very strong contender for our Saxophone Solo of the Year award. German DJ, producer and singer Horse Girl, who is an entirely anonymous person, by the way. She goes by the name Stella Stallion and she wears a chestnut-coloured horse head mask whenever she makes public appearances. That was a track from her brand new album, Nature is Healing, and it was called, that one was called Connect the Dots. She said it was heavily inspired by her listening to a lot of Janet Jackson, and it's got a beautiful, smooth couple of saxophone solos in there as well. You'd be forgiven for thinking that was a bit of early 2000s or late 90s R&B. I certainly would have thought that if I didn't already know about it. And yeah, watch this space. You never know where that might sit in our Saxophone Solo of the Year awards on my end of year show in a few months' time. Now, it's almost time for us to wrap things up on the Sunday session this evening. If you're looking for things to do, maybe in the early hours of the morning, it's the World Cup final for people who are really into that sort of thing. And I wanted to celebrate the occasion with a couple of iconic, what we call FIFA songs. Songs that were featured on the soundtrack of FIFA video games, including this one from Aussie legends, Empire of the Sun.

Ghost FM 963, you're on the Sunday session. I'm Angus Hamill, and I've been with you between 6 and 8pm on this beautiful winter's evening, helping you settle down into your Sunday night and get ready for the week ahead with a bunch of fantastic tracks from the world of pop, rock, folk and indie. We're celebrating the FIFA World Cup final that's taking places in the wee hours of tomorrow morning with a couple of the most iconic FIFA soundtrack songs of all time. Empire of the Sun with Alive at the top, and then that song, John Newman, UK singer-songwriter, with Love Me Again. That one was actually voted the best FIFA song of all time in a poll they did recently. And with that, well, can't go much better than the best. So that brings us to the end of the Sunday session for this evening. I really hope you've enjoyed the wonderful vibes and the fresh plays I've given you over the last couple of hours. I'll be back with you tomorrow night for Roar Youth Disability Radio. But then Steve Wheatley will be leading the gang for Roar and More from 7 and 9pm onwards. Tonight, after the 8 o'clock news, you'll be hearing a bunch of Coast FM's classic hits. But finishing us off right now, because they are one of my favourites from Spain, and it's Crystal Fighters with All Night.

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3: The Dolphins have overcome a slow start to beat the North Queensland Cowboys 36-16 to move to fifth on the NRL ladder. Cowboys coach Todd Payton says they missed a golden opportunity to take the 2 points.
4: It was only 12-10 at halftime, so we're still right in the game. But, you know, our first 10 minutes after halftime, they had 7 sets to our 3. Again, a yardage error coming out of our own end, you know, another penalty. So you get what you deserve.
3: Earlier, the Gold Coast Titans beat the Manly Sea Eagles 38-32. In the AFL, the Bulldogs have held on for a crucial win against the Suns on the Gold Coast. The final score, 77-68. Hawthorn have thumped Richmond 122-52. And the Bombers have won a 3-point thriller against GWS Giants. England have finished third place in the FIFA World Cup after a thrilling 10-goal encounter with France in Miami.
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0: We knew that we had to show a bit of character and make a bit of a statement after last week about who we are as a group, and come out and we put ourselves under a bit of pressure.
1: Gold Coast have beaten Manly 38-32, and the Wallabies have given coach Joe Smith the perfect send-off with a 57-10 Nations Championship win over Italy.
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You're with Glenn Hamilton here on Coast FM, and for the next 2 hours we're going to take a journey through the various branches of black music. Broadcasting right across beautiful Darkinjin country, we're going to jump genres and generations. I'm going to keep things pretty laid back, a bit more on the R&B slow jam kind of vibe tonight, because that's just the way I feel. It's a Sunday night. It's been a bit of a wet, miserable week, so let's glide into midnight together and enjoy the next 2 hours of music. We kick things off with King Canyon, an instrumental soul supergroup out of the USA, real vintage laid-back grooves there with their track Keep On Moving. Let's head to 1975 from his album Vision of a New World. This is Lonnie Liston Smith with A Chance for Peace.

0: You locked into Rare Grooves with Glenn Hamilton, enjoying the sounds of the Free Nationals right there, the American R&B and funk band, also known as Anderson .Paak's backing band they are. They released an album in 2019, and from that album, there's the instrumental version of the track called Time. And before that, out of the US, it's Cartoons is his name with his track Thursday Disco. We've got a break coming up on the other side of that break. We're going to keep it chilled, maybe a little bit of house, but it's going to be deep. It's going to have a groove, some 70s soul, bit of Roy Ayres. Hang around. It's going to be a good night tonight. You're on Rare Grooves on Coast FM.
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You're on Rare Grooves, and what a damn fine groove that one is right there. That is a UK house disco outfit called Crazy P right there, and that's the Hot Toddy remix of their track from 2008 called Never Gonna Reach Me. Crazy P were formed around 95 by Chris Todd and Jim Barron, an amazing deep house disco outfit, and sadly they lost their vocalist Danielle Moore last year, who passed away. What a great fit outfit they are. Saw them live a few times, and going back to dig into their catalogue never disappoints. And before that, we had the queen of rare soul, Rare Groove herself, Gwen McRae, with 90% of Me Is You. This next one's from 1979. It is Roy Ayres with Love Will Bring Us Back Together.

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sound familiar, that one, does it? That track by Galt McDermott is called Coffee Cold. It was released way back in 1966. If you're into your hip-hop, you would be familiar with Handsome Boy Modeling School, who in the late 90s lifted more than a sample off that track and released theirs called The Truth. But that was Galt McDermott there from 66. Speaking of familiar, this is a funk anthem from the Superfly soundtrack. It's Infectious Groove. It's one of Curtis Mayfield's most sampled tracks. It was lifted and utilised by legends like Snoop Dogg, Jay-Z and Kendrick Lamar. It is, of course, Pusha Man from 1972 by Curtis Mayfield.

You're locked into Rare Grooves on Coast FM, where we're taking it fairly easy tonight. Nothing too heavy, nothing too fast. A few familiar sounds and more coming your way. That was Curtis Mayfield with Pusher Man. Hey, I've got a theory about George Michael. So I've seen a lot of his albums are making their way back onto vinyl, and I think it's time that he got his dues, to be honest. I think he had a hard run, very public failings, criticised, had a controversy or two, but geez, his music was something special, and it's a good time to go back with fresh eyes and listen to artists like that. So here's my tip. George Michael is going to have a massive resurgence, and to help that resurgence along, I thought I'd play something of his right now here on Rare Groove. From 1996, it samples Patrice Rushen's disco classic Forget Me Nots. It, of course, is George Michael's Fast Love.

That's the breakout single from Leroy Hutson's debut solo album back in 1973. Hutson was the guy who had the near impossible task of replacing legend Curtis Mayfield in the band The Impressions as the lead singer. He had a go at it and then went solo and released that great album which contained So In Love With You. Really great artist, Leroy Hutson, who I've been digging right into lately. And before that, The Commodores from 1975 with Cebu, a track that was actually an ode to the Philippine Islands. Cebu. Funnily enough, they had incredibly massive and passionate fan base in the Philippines, alongside other kind of international hubs like Nigeria, slightly unexplained, but they, as a result, released a song all about or dedicated to Cebu, the island in the Philippines. There you go. This next one is a cult classic. It bridges that gap between deep soul and early disco. I really love this, so wherever you are, settle in, enjoy this, and let the grooves wash over you. This is Gloria Ann Taylor with Love Is a Hurting Thing. You're on Rare Grooves on Coast FM.

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15: Hey fellas, I'm talking to you, you, you too. You guys know who I'm talking to. Those of you who go out and stay out all night and have the next day. Expect us to be home when you get there. But let me tell you something, the sisters are not going for that no more. Because we realize two things, that you aren't doing anything. We got to get what we want.

0: Here's one off a little record I picked up on a recent holiday trip to Seoul, South Korea. It's Ramsey Lewis. I went on a bit of a jazz funk journey digging through the crates there, and they got some great record stores. But that is the title track from Ramsey Lewis's 75 jazz funk album called Don't It Feel Good. That song just captures that era's shift from jazz to more of an electrified groove, certainly. And before that, classic Lynn Collins' Think About It from 1972, among the most sampled songs of all time. That one, it's got a drum break that's got its own name, known as the Think Break. All right, now heading to something more contemporary from 2025, The Roots. One of my favourite hip-hop live outfits. They did a residency in the Blue Note Bar in New York City in 2025 to celebrate the anniversary of Do You Want Some More? And they recorded this one. This is One Shine, live from the Blue Note Bar in New York City.
1: 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Celebrate 30 years of Do You Want More with us this evening.

but really we like to call him our uncle. Take this time to acknowledge Uncle Roy, Roy Ayers, the legend. Rest in power, rest in power.

0: You are locked into the groove on Rare Grooves with Glenn Hamilton tonight. We are going through to midnight as we always do, and I hope you're enjoying the music. That was a Rare Groove classic from Washington, D.C. based jazz funk group, The Three Pieces, their track from 1975 called Backed Up Against the Wall. We have a short break coming up here from our wonderful sponsors, and then we'll be back to finish the show. But don't go anywhere, because I've got a cracking end to the show lined up. We're going to hear from Bob Janes. Something, again, I picked up in Soul, Johnny Guitar Watson, a little bit of blues R&B crossover for your Sunday night. I think you're going to like that one, so hang around. You're on Rare Grooves on Coast FM.
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she was.

You're locked into Rare Grooves here on Coast FM, all part of the better music mix you get here every day and every night. My name's Glenn Hamilton, taking you through to midnight, which is not too far away. The show's coming towards an end. Really great to play some music for you tonight and have your company. I hope you're in a good place wherever you are. That song just there was produced by the legendary Barry White back in 1976 and has been sampled by EPMD in the hip-hop world, many, many, many others. But that's Strange Games and Things by Love Unlimited Orchestra. And before that, I told you that I'd picked up a record in soul from Texas Bluesman from his 1975 album, I Don't Want to Be a Lone Ranger. What a name for an album, hey? It really kind of showcases his blend of blues and roots and progressive R&B at the time. That's Johnny Guitar Watson with Your New Love is a Player. And at the top of that bracket, the wonderful Bob James from 1974 with his track Nautilus. Again, something that's been sampled in a lot of hip-hop, bit of a theme going on tonight. Originally, that was like a last-minute filler track for the album, and it went on to be a big track sampled by artists like Run DMC, Ghostface Killah, and A Tribe Called Quest. All right, time for me to get out of here. Have a great week. Be kind to each other and look after yourself. To take us out, here's Sidney Joe Qualis from 1974 asking, how can you say goodbye?

0: Coast FM 963, the home of classic hits. And welcome to Overnights. Dionne Warwick there with All the Love in the World. Big thank you to Glenn Hamilton. Thanks, Glenn, for another wonderful edition of Rare Grooves, setting that perfect tone as we ease into a brand new week. 17 minutes past 12, and yes, the roads are quiet out there. And if the kettle might just be going on, you're settling in for a while. I hope you're enjoying the music as Monday unfolds. Coming up, Jerry Rafferty, and this is Classic Hits Overnight.
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Coast FM 963, The Carpenters there with Close to You. Before that, Daryl Braithwaite with Rise. Two great songs from very different eras, each a classic in its own right. 24 minutes to one, and looking ahead to Monday, we're in for a cool winter's day with plenty of sunshine and a top of around 19 degrees. If you're heading out early, it'll be a chilly start, so don't forget the warm jacket. Coming up next, Angry Anderson with one of Australia's most memorable ballads.

0: our community, Coast FM 963. Leah Sayer there with Along Tall Glasses. 12 minutes to one. And another Monday is quietly finding its feet across the Central Coast. Wherever these early hours have taken you, it's great to have your company. On the way, next hour, Supertramp, and we'll kick things off with White Plains. Next, America with the enduring hit that proved there was plenty more magic still to come.
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0: 96.3, the home of classic hits and a better music mix. 18 minutes past one. The Who there with Pictures of Lily, one of those late 60s favourites that still sounds just as good today. On the way, the Style Council. Next, Bootleg Family with the Australian hit that had everyone up on the dance floor.
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1: You broke my heart, 'cause I couldn't dance. You didn't even want me around. But now I'm back to let you know that I can really shake 'em down.

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Kylie Minogue there with Locomotion, another great Australian classic that stood the test of time. 27 minutes to two, and looking ahead to Monday, we're in for a cool winter's day and plenty of sunshine, top of around 19 degrees. Really a chilly start, so let's keep the jackets handy before heading out. Next, another Australian favourite, Tina Arena with one of her most powerful recordings. 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

0: 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The McCoys there with Hang On Sloopy, taking us back to 1965. 15 minutes to 2 on this Monday morning, while much of the coast is still asleep. It's great to have you along through these quiet overnight hours. On the way, Charlie Rich, The Beach Boys, and an absolute classic from Ringo Starr. Next, Bananarama with one of the songs that helped launch their international success.
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0: Coast FM 963, home of classic hits and a better music mix. Gloria Estefan there with Don't Want to Lose You, one of her signature hits from 1989. What a year that was. 17 minutes past two on this Monday morning. Hope you're enjoying the music. It's great to have you along. On the way, the Weather Girls and Ben Lee. Next, Hush with the Australian rock anthem that helped put them firmly on the map.
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Classic Hits, Coast FM 963. John Mellencamp there with Under the Boardwalk. 25 minutes to 3. And looking ahead today, we're in for a cool winter's day with plenty of sunshine and a top of around 19 degrees. It'll be another crisp start across the coast. So let's keep the jackets handy if you're heading out early. On the way, Bread with a beautiful classic from 1971. Next, we're heading back to 1969. With Blood, Sweat and Tears, and one of the songs that became a defining hit of their

0: 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Glen Campbell there with the timeless Gentle on My Mind. 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Next, one of Australia's greatest rock bands, INXS, with one of their defining recordings from the mid-80s. 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

0: Classic Hits Overnight continues on Coast FM 963. Our final hour is underway as we edge a little closer to sunrise across the Central Coast. The Rolling Stones there with A Street Fighting Man, one of the band's most powerful recordings from 1968. 18 minutes past three, and the coast still has that peaceful overnight feel. So if you've got a cuppa nearby, settle back and enjoy a few more great songs. Next, Ian Drury and the Blockheads, with the witty hit that became one of their signature musical moments.
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Hit me with your rhythm stick, hit me, hit me, je t'adore, ich liebe dich. 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

Classic Hits Overnight on Coast FM 963. Nancy Sinatra there with These Boots Are Made for Walking. Taking us back to 1966 and coming up to 29 minutes to 4 as Monday begins across the Central Coast. We're expecting a cool start before plenty of winter sunshine and a top of around 19 degrees. If you're heading out early, let's keep those jackets handy. Still to come, Jimmy Barnes, followed by one of Canada's finest singer-songwriters, Gordon Lightfoot. But first, we're heading back to the 80s with another Australian favourite from Coup d'etat.

0: For our community, Coast FM 963. The mamas and the papas there with 1230 young girls are coming to the canyon. Another beautiful example of their unmistakable vocal harmonies from 1967. Coming up to 16 minutes to 4, and the first hints of a new Monday aren't too far away now, with the dawn beginning to edge across the Central Coast. Thanks for spending these quiet hours with us. Whether you've been with us throughout the night or you've just joined us, it's been wonderful having your company. Very shortly, Shane Cleary will be here with another edition of Daybreak, easing you into the morning with more great music, local community information, and everything you need to start your day. On the way, Santana and the Trogs. Next, Australian favourites, The Sports, with one of their most memorable recordings. Take it easy. Until next time, keep it right here on Coast FM 963.
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0: 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It is Daybreak with Shane Cleary and Love Affair there. Everlasting Love, also some Goanna as well. Soon, Crowded House contributing. And next, we've got some Alicia Bridges here on Daybreak.
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0: 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Now, Wildlife Arc is a volunteer-run charity group on the Central Coast, providing 24/7 support, rescue and care for injured, orphaned or sick native wildlife. 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Some monkeys up soon. Next, Jerry Harrison, weather around the coast for your Monday. Our Weather Bureau sharing with us partly cloudy conditions. Early morning fog, though, this morning. And light winds. We're heading for a top of 19 degrees. And Tuesday, though, a chance of fog in the morning, mostly fine and sunny, and those light winds sticking around as well. And a forecast top of 19. For more up-to-date weather, you can head to our website, coastfm.org.au.
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Good morning, Central Coast. It is daybreak for you Monday as we start a brand new week. Shane Cleary here with you. And next hour, let's have a look. We've got some Elton John lined up for you as well. And Tommy James and the Shondells kickstart the hour with some George Benson. Coming away next, though, is our 5 o'clock news. To get us there, here is Justin Haywood, the station for a better music mix and more of it. This is Coast FM.

0: Elton John and Crystal here on Daybreak. This is Classic Hits Coast FM, and let's have a look at Monday's weather. It looks like we're going to have a little bit of a break from that wet weather. Partly cloudy conditions, chance of early morning fog to start your day with those light winds. Today we're headed for a forecast top of 19 degrees. Tomorrow, though, chance of early morning fog as well, and a fine day. The sunshine returns and light winds, a forecast top of 19 degrees. And for more up-to-date weather, you can head to our website, coastfm.org.au. 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Next, though, it's John Farnham.
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Tommy James and the Shondells there, and Moni Moni on the other side of 5:30. We've got some Steve Miller Band. We'll kick it off with Cher, but coming your way next is our 5:30 news.

Songs that stood the test of time. This is Classic Hits Coast FM. It's Daybreak for your Monday and Peter and Gordon, A World Without Love. Good morning, everyone. Shane Cleary here with you. Now, Rotary The Entrance supports at least 20 community and international charity groups, with some examples being the Central Coast Kids in Need, PCYC, and the Butto Bay Neighbourhood Centre. Now, they raise funds through projects such as Christmas tree sales, raffles, shopping centre collections, and Bunnings barbecues. Now, members work hard, but also have fun at their social outings. Now, Rotary The Entrance meets on the first and Tuesday of each month at Mingara Club at 6:30 p.m. and new members are certainly welcome. Now, if you'd like to join or even like to pop in and say hi, you can call Don on 0421 838 504. 0421 838 504. 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Next, it's Dire Straits here on Daybreak. 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
1: After midnight,

This is Classic Hits Coast FM as we wind down and wrap up Daybreak again for another morning. About to push off, making way now for Greg Wilmot with the Big Breakfast to start your week. Now listen out for your cue to call, because Greg's going to give you another opportunity, and there will be plenty, because we don't draw it till July 31. You and your family could be enjoying two nights in a luxurious three-bedroom beachfront villa at the Blue Lagoon Resort, sleeping up to seven people. More details on that after the 6 o'clock news. And as we continue with our history of pop, playing all those great songs through the decades over the month of July, sponsored by Blue Lagoon Beach Resort. Greg's next. Have yourself a great day, and our 6 o'clock news is coming your way next.

0: 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Oh, that's not a fish.
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6: It's 6 o'clock. Good morning. I'm Josh Bryant. The United States has confirmed another soldier has been killed as the conflict between the country and Iran escalates further. The service member died during the controlled detonation of an Iranian attack drone in Iraq. Unidentified remains have also been found as part of the search for a soldier unaccounted for after an earlier attack on a base in Jordan. Former Pentagon operative Tony Schaffer told Today Gulf states are becoming frustrated as the conflict drags on.
7: Part of what could happen very quickly is a military element by a large degree of which would be under the Abraham Accords being organized to go after the Iranians in a coalition type environment, which could happen very soon.
6: An investigation is underway after a man was found with stab wounds at a service station in Sydney's southwest. Police have been told the 33-year-old was assaulted at a factory complex in South Strathfield before travelling to Punchbowl. The latest news poll shows support for One Nation has recovered while the coalition has regained some ground. One Nation has a primary vote of 30% on par with Labor while the coalition has improved to 19%. Voter dissatisfaction with Anthony Albanese has increased but he remains preferred Prime Minister. While a separate Resolve poll shows support for the major parties in New South Wales has slipped with most of that support going to One Nation. The federal government has published a list of consumer protection priorities for artificial intelligence. They include a promise to better regulate the use of the technology in agencies like Centrelink and Services Australia. Assistant Minister for Science, Technology and the Digital Economy, Andrew Charlton, says AI needs to be developed and deployed safely.
8: What we've announced today is a team effort led by multiple ministers. Importantly, we've also set up the AI Safety Institute, which has hit the ground running on testing models and scrutinising models to make sure that we keep Australians safe.
6: A multi-storey car park is due to be built near the Tullawong Metro Station in Sydney's northwest. The station's been serviced by a single-storey car park since it opened in 2019. Commuters say the current site is often overflowing, leaving them left to search for a parking spot in nearby streets. Data shows just a quarter of new medicines launched globally in the last decade have been subsidised in Australia. Medicines Australia says local patients are missing out on potential treatments because the approval process is too complex. Also making news, veteran broadcaster Darren Hinch will be farewelled at a state funeral in Melbourne, and school zones come back into force in New South Wales from this morning. In finance, one Australian dollar is buying 69.7 US cents.
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6: Despite some chances, it's been a goalless first half in a tense World Cup final between Argentina and Spain. Argentina's Lisandro Martinez left the field with an injury before the break. A fresh injury blow for Manly star Tom Trbojevic in the NRL, picking up another suspected hamstring issue during the Seagulls' loss to the Titans. Early reports suggest it's only a low-grade strain, but coach Kieran Foran says they'll wait to see how long he may be sidelined.
2: He'll get scans. Hopefully not as bad as the last one, but naturally he's pretty disappointed. So we'll wait until he gets a scan and then work out the damage.
6: The Dolphins beat the Cowboys 36-16 to wrap up round 20. And in the AFL, the Bombers have upset the Giants to claim an unexpected 3-point win at Marvel Stadium. 4-6, that's the latest news and sport.
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12: Good morning on this Monday morning, 20th day of July. Fine and partly cloudy, says the Bureau today, with light westerly winds about the coast. Looking ahead, fine and mostly sunny tomorrow and again on Wednesday. 19 degrees our top today. Low tide on Brisbane Water just after 9 at 9:05 this morning, with a high tide this afternoon at 3:14. Rather mild out there this morning, 11 degrees at Palmdale, 14 at Erina. And at Toowoon Bay, it's sitting on 12 degrees at 6:05 at Coast FM.
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0: Bad Finger on The Big Breakfast, a better music mix, Coast FM 963, day after day, and Huey Lewis and the news in there too. Hip to be square at 13 past 6 with Greg Wilmot. Morning to the 6 o'clockers. Monday morning, 20th day of July. Hope you had a nice weekend. See, it was on this day back in 1969 that Neil Armstrong set foot on the moon. All those years ago, Wendy Richard, who starred in Are You Being Served? Remember her playing Miss Brahms. She was born on this day back in 1943. International Chess Day it is today too. Checkmate, stalemate, en passant, some of those words that we knew or know in the game of chess. They want a stalemate though, do we? And the final of the World Cup underway too. Spain and Argentina will keep you updated with scores throughout the morning. That game getting underway at 5 o'clock this morning, and early in the second half there's still no score. Welcome along to a Monday morning.
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0: Sydney Trains advise trains are running on or near to time on the roads. No major accidents or breakdowns to report. We've got a steady run on the motorway this morning. All going okay on our local roads. Anything to report, give me a call here at Coast FM. Number to call, 4322 0072, and we'll check in again shortly after 6:30. 14 past 6.
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0: Little Megan Steele, Walter Egan on the Big Breakfast, the Better Music Mix, Coast FM 963. 17 past 6 it is with Greg Wilmot this morning. Term 3 getting underway today too. Back to school for the teachers this morning. School zones back in force, as we heard in our news at 6 o'clock. And some private schools going back today too. So just remember 40Ks around those school zones at around 8 o'clock till 9.30 this morning. World Cup soccer coming to an end, as I mentioned today too. Spain and Argentina nil all at half time. And what about the game yesterday, the consolation? Certainly a goal fest, wasn't it, with England defeating France by 6-4 to claim the consolation and finishing third in the tournament. Coming up shortly, we'll check in with our local news. That's coming up at 7:30 this morning. But talking about things local, we have our local weather not too far away. That's coming up shortly on The Big Breakfast, 6:18.
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0: 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Good morning. Here's Marty Rowe down a Mean Pair of Jeans on The Big Breakfast.

Muddy Rain, all part of the classic hits, right here on your community radio station, Coast FM 963, a mean pair of jeans. It is 23 after 6 with Greg Wilmot as we take a look at the local weather details for you. Sun to rise this morning at 6 minutes to 7. It will set this afternoon at 7 after 5. Got a low tide coming up on Brisbane Water today at 5 past 9 with a high tide this afternoon at 3:14. Moon phase at 41%, a moderate UV index today. Wind from the west at 4 kilometres an hour. Humidity is at 87% and no rainfall in the past 24 hours. In fact, the weekend weather-wise wasn't too bad. Fine and partly cloudy, that's the forecast today. Light westerly winds. Looking ahead, fine and mostly sunny tomorrow. Much the same on Wednesday, 19 degrees. Our expected top today. A mild Monday morning out there, 12 outside our Gosford studios. A little milder on the coast at Nora Head, 14 degrees. And at Mangrove Mountain this morning, it's sitting on 12 degrees at 24 past 6.

0: Doctors, all part of the classic hits right here at Coast FM 963. And the song there, Two Princes. It is 28 after 6 with Greg Wilmer. Josh Bryan standing by with news at 6:30. The United States confirming a soldier has been killed as the conflict drags on in the Middle East. Also, we'll get a score update in the World Cup final. Second half underway, 6 minutes into the second half, still nil all between Spain and Argentina. After 6:30, I'll check in with trains and traffic. We'll check the interstate weather forecast for you on this Monday morning. And more on the history of Pop 2, our monthly music feature, sponsored by the Blue Lagoon Beach Resort.
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3: Good morning, I'm Josh Bryant. US military officials have announced the death of another soldier as the renewed conflict with Iran escalates. A soldier has died in Iraq during the controlled detonation of an Iranian attack drone. US Central Command says unidentified remains have also now been discovered during the search for a service member who's been unaccounted for following an attack on an American base in Jordan, which killed two other US soldiers. An investigation is underway after a man was found with stab wounds in Sydney Southwest. Dusty Fitzpatrick explains.
4: The 33-year-old man was found with minor stab wounds at a service station in Punchbowl. He was treated at the scene before being taken to St George Hospital in a stable condition. Following inquiries, officers set up a crime scene at a factory complex in South Strathfield. It's believed the injured man was assaulted at the South Strathfield site before travelling to Punchbowl. Anyone with information is being urged to come forward. Dusty Fitzpatrick, Sydney.
3: Detectives have released images of a car and a person as they investigate a shooting and firebombings in Sydney Southwest. Police believe a luxury SUV stolen from the Northern Beaches may be linked to the incident in May 2024. They've also identified a man they believe may be able to assist with their inquiries. The latest news poll shows support for federal Labor has dropped to its lowest level since 2022. The survey showing One Nation's primary vote now at 30%, on par with Labor. Backing for the coalition also up, but still trailing the other parties with 19% of the vote. Government agencies will need to follow a framework to ensure decision-making is fair and accurate when using artificial intelligence. The Albanese government has published a list of consumer protection priorities for the use of AI, including a strengthening of Australia's privacy laws. After a successful run of extended trading in Sydney throughout the FIFA World Cup, the state government has announced an extension for other events. The same policy will apply across a number of festivals and sporting spectacles, including for the NRL Grand Final. Gaming and Racing Minister David Harris says the events help businesses.
5: We know that particularly in regional New South Wales, these local festivals in particular are huge economic multipliers for local communities.
3: Also making news, a multi-storey car park will be built near the Tullawong Metro Station in Sydney's northwest to assist commuters find parking. And a suite of new dementia prevention recommendations have been endorsed by the World Health Organization. They include increasing physical activity and avoiding air pollution. In finance, one Australian dollar is buying 69.6 US cents.
6: There's one nursery on the coast that makes gardening affordable. Narara Valley Nursery.
7: Sponsor. 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
3: After a star-studded halftime show featuring pop stars and Muppets, play is back underway in the FIFA World Cup final. Spain and Argentina both still searching for a crucial breakthrough, locked at nil-all early in the second half. The Titans coach is refusing to get carried away after his side edged out Manly by 6 points. Josh Hannay saying the 16th play side still has a long way to go.
8: There's a fighting quality about this group now. Like, we've been down a number of times to come back and win, right? So it's not all doom and gloom. I just know they're a lot better than what they were today.
3: The Sea Eagles are sweating on scans to reveal the extent of a hamstring injury suffered by star Tom Trbojevic, while the Dolphins beat the Cowboys to wrap up round 20, and New Zealand's Ryan Fox has won his first major golf title, taking out the Open Championship. It's 26-7. That's the latest news and sport.
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0: Fine and partly cloudy, says the Bureau today, with light westerly winds. Looking further ahead, fine and mostly sunny tomorrow and again on Wednesday. 19 degrees, our expected top today. Currently 13 at Lake Haven, 13 at Saratoga. And at Patonga this morning, it's sitting on 11 degrees at 25-7 at Coast FM.
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0: Billy Joel on the Big Breakfast, a better music mix, KSFM 963, Modern Woman. It is 21 to 7 with Greg Wilmot. Coming up this morning, your chance to win two nights in a three-bedroom beachfront villa staying at the Blue Lagoon Beach Resort. The draw getting closer and closer. In fact, we're doing the big draw Friday week, July 31, in the morning show with Deb Lennon. Not in the draw yet. Listen out for your cue to call coming up soon here at KSFM. Joke for the day today. Did you know dogs can't operate an MRI machine? I think we all know that, but CAT scan?
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0: Of course they can. Sydney Trains advise the trains are running on or need a time on the roads. No major accidents or breakdowns to report. We've got a steady run on the motorway heading towards Sydney this morning. No problems on our local roads either. Looking all right out there. Spot any problems, call me here at Coast FM. Number to call 4322 0072, and I'll update trains and traffic once again shortly after our news at 7 here at Coast FM. 20 to 7 now.
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4: In 1983, it was business as usual for Men at Work, with their album making number one in England. In February, they won the Grammy Award for Best New Group. And in May, their next album, Cargo, was released. It also became a huge seller in the US and UK. And another group from down under, Real Life, had success in America with their single Send Me an Angel, peaking at number 29. In 1983, Madonna's name first appeared on the charts. In America, she had her debut with Holiday, which peaked at number 16. And in Australia, she had a minor hit in November 1983 with Burning Up. Two classic albums began their long stay on the Australian chart, even though Midnight Oil's 10, 9, 8, 7, 6, 5, 4, 3, 2, 1 only got as high as number 3, it remained on the local album chart for just over 3 years. But Michael Jackson's Thriller was by a mile the year's best-selling album, and spent 2 years on the Aussie chart and became the biggest-selling record album in pop music history. Thriller contains several hit singles, including this song, with a title inspired by a line of dialogue from the musical West Side Story.

0: The History of Pop on the Big Breakfast, Coast FM 963, a monthly music feature for the month of July, going back to the year 1983. Michael Jackson there, and Beat It. 1983, by the way, the year the Deepwater Shopping Plaza opened in Woi Woi. Remember that opening, and certainly remember watching that get built when I used to play squash not too far away from there. The old Peninsula Leisure Centre in Blackwell Road. That is long gone. It is 14 to 7 with Greg Wilmot. By the way, History of Pop coming your way. Thanks to the team at the Blue Lagoon Beach Resort, where you can win two nights accommodation in a three-bedroom beachfront villa. As I say, I'll give you the chance to enter a little later on this morning in the Big Breakfast. 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From the community file today, the Entrance Med Shed meet at their community centre at the entrance corner of Oakland and Batley Avenues. They're there Monday this morning from 9, there Wednesday and Friday mornings too from 9, and they're there till around 2 in the afternoon. For more details, you can contact the boys at the shed during their opening times. Their number there, 4332 1023, and the email temenshed@gmail.com. 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

0: Madonna on the Big Breakfast, Coast FM 963, Papa Don't Preach. It is 8-7 with Greg Wilman. Still no score in the World Cup soccer final between Spain and Argentina, coming up to the 75-minute mark in the final over there in the US. Talking about soccer too, don't forget the Central Coast Mariners are back on the pitch this coming Wednesday in Sydney, taking on Sydney United in the Australia Cup soccer knockout competition. Coverage on Coast FM from 7 o'clock. Their first hit out for the season, with the A-League getting underway on October 16. Good luck to the Mariners in their game on Wednesday night.
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0: Checking weather around Australia today. Adelaide cloudy, 16 degrees. Some rain forecast in Brisbane, top today of 23. Fine in Canberra, 14 degrees. Sunny in Darwin, 29. Cloudy in Hobart, 15. A cloudy day in Melbourne, top of 16 degrees. Mostly sunny in Perth, top today of 17. A cloudy day in Sydney and 18. Here on the Central Coast, fine and partly cloudy, light westerly winds about today. Looking ahead, next couple of days looking all right, fine and mostly sunny tomorrow. And again on Wednesday, 19, our expected top. Currently on the city-bound platform at Lizarro Station this morning, it's sitting on 11 degrees. And at the Peninsula Leisure Centre at Woi Woi, down there on Blackwell Road, it's sitting on 12 degrees at 6 to 7. Here's a nice one from Anne Murray, this one called Snowbird. All part of the classic hits on your community radio station, Coast FM 963.

Nice one there from Ann Murray. It's all part of the classic hits right here on your community radio station, Coast FM 963. And the song there, Snowbird. Greg Blumett this morning. It is 4 to 7. News coming up at 7 o'clock. Josh Bryant has that for us. Coming up at the news at 7. Support for the federal government slipping in the latest opinion polls. Get more about that coming up at our news at 7. Also an update on the World Cup soccer. There's about 15 minutes of normal time remaining. Spain and Argentina locked at nil all in the final. Coming up after 7, I'll check in with trains and traffic. Also, we'll look at events that happened on this day, July 20 in history. And more on the history of Pop 2, our monthly music feature, sponsored by the Blue Lagoon Beach Resort. In fact, coming up after 7 o'clock this morning, we're going back to the year 1975, a big song from Pilot featuring in that little segment after 7. Getting us into news, got some Aussie stuff from Jimmy Barnes and Cole Chisel. This one called Cheap Wine at Coast FM.

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1: It's 7 o'clock. Good morning. I'm Josh Bryant. The latest news poll shows One Nation has made up ground, now sitting equal with Labor on primary vote. Federal politics editor Michael Packey explains.
2: One Nation has seen its core support back up to 30%, sitting on par with Labor, which has seen its vote drop to its lowest level since 2022. The news poll shows the coalition has also recovered, but still way behind on 19%. The bump for One Nation comes despite questions about leader Pauline Hanson spending the parliamentary break in the UK and Italy, along with greater scrutiny of her policies. The Prime Minister is sharpening his attacks against the minor party, claiming Senator Hanson is overseas, talking Australia down. Anthony Albanese remains preferred PM, even though voters are dissatisfied with his leadership. Michael Packey reporting.
1: A separate Resolve survey shows support for Labor and the Coalition in New South Wales has fallen, while One Nation's primary vote has increased on a state level. The United States military says a service member has been killed after an Iranian strike in northern Iraq. The soldier died during the controlled detonation of a downed Iranian attack drone. U.S. Central Command also confirmed the discovery of unidentified human remains in the search for a service member unaccounted for after an attack on a base in Jordan, which killed two other U.S. soldiers. A man is in hospital with stab wounds after an assault in Sydney's Inner West. Police believe the 33-year-old was stabbed at a factory complex in South Strathfield. He was later found at a service station in Punchbowl, where he was treated by paramedics. Metro commuters in Sydney's northwest will soon have access to more parking. The state government is investing $160 million to build a new multi-storey car park at Tallawong and to build another level on the existing car park at the Hill Showground. Transport Minister John Graham says it will make the morning run less stressful, with most metro car parks filling up before 8 o'clock.
3: People jump on that popular metro service but easily find a place to park, particularly at Tallawong, where the big housing developments around that northwest area have meant this has been a very popular commuting hotspot.
1: Intensive care paramedics in Sydney southwest are preparing to undertake industrial action over concerns about patient safety. They say current funding for the area only allows for the deployment of 3 fully staffed vehicles per shift instead of the usual 4. Also making news, Andy Burnham will be sworn in as the new Prime Minister of the United Kingdom later today, and drivers are being reminded school zones come back into effect across parts of New South Wales next hour. In finance, one Australian dollar buying 69.6 US cents.
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1: The stage is set for a blockbuster finish in the World Cup final. Both sides still searching for a goal. Spain and Argentina locked at nil-all with just minutes left in regular time. The Sea Eagles have slumped to a third straight loss, going down to the Titans 38-32. Manly star Tom Trbojevic also awaiting scans after hobbling from the field with another hamstring injury. Co-captain Jake Trbojevic says the side has to improve heading into the business end of the season.
7: Titans play well tonight, don't get me wrong. But like, just too many negative plays. Like, we showed what we can do at the start of the game, but then we just self-inflict with errors, penalties, all that sort of thing.
1: Round 20 wrapped up with the Dolphins downing the Cowboys 36-16, and Essendon has claimed just its second win of the 2026 AFL season, upsetting the Giants by 3 points. It's 7:04. That's the latest news and sport.
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10: For Monday morning, fine and partly cloudy, says the Bureau today, with light westerly winds. Looking ahead, fine and mostly sunny tomorrow and again on Wednesday. 19 degrees, our expected top today. Low tide coming up on Brisbane Water today at 5 past 9, with a high tide this afternoon just after 3 at 14 after 3. Currently at Mannering Park, it's sitting on 13 degrees, 13 on St Hubert's Island. And at Terrigal on the coast this morning, it's sitting on 13 degrees at 5 past 7.
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0: Big Breakfast Classic, it's Coast FM 963. It's Ray Columbus and the Invaders. She's Ahmad and Jennifer Page in there too. Little crash this morning. It's 11 after 7 with Greg Wilmot. Morning to the 7 o'clockers on this Monday morning, 20th day of July today. Hope you had a nice weekend. Did you get a glimpse of the picnic train that passed through on Saturday? Indifferent weather made the international ice hockey the place to be, certainly indoors. It was well attended there, I noticed, at Errina Ice Arena and the Orchid Show. Very appealing too over the weekend. Did you enjoy that if you got along?
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0: Sydney Trains advise the next couple of trains out of Sydney running on or near time. A couple a little later on this morning, 1:16 minutes out of Gosford is running a little late, as is the one due out around 7:30 this morning. Trains north, though, running on or near time. On the roads, no major accidents or breakdowns to report. Everything going okay on the motorway heading towards Sydney this morning. Local roads looking all right too. Don't forget, a little later on this morning, those 40K school zones do resume today too. Spot any problems out there, call me here at Coast FM. Number to call, 43220072. And I'll check in again shortly after our local news at 7:30. 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
3: The history of pop. 1975.
4: A UK band that was winning new fans in Australia was Status Quo. The rock quartet had been making music since the mid-60s, but in the 70s they had developed their own style of heavy rock and boogie and charted with Down Down and Roll Over Lay Down, plus a number two album with On The Level. Two UK keyboard players also had two of the year's best-selling and longest-titled albums. Elton John made number one with Captain Fantastic and the Brown Dirt Cowboy, and Rick Wakeman stalled at number two with the Myths and Legends of King Arthur and the Knights of the Round Table. The Bay City Rollers were the favourite band of the pre-teens in 1975. The Scottish group had their two biggest hits in that year with Bye Bye Baby and Give a Little Love, and also experienced the effects of Rollermania when they toured Australia in that same year. And it was a group led by two early members of the Bay City Rollers that had one of the year's best-selling singles. The band Pilot experienced just two hits with January and Magic. It was January, released in April, that spent 8 weeks at number one and was the year's third highest-selling single.

0: Hip Hop here at Coast FM 963, sponsored by the Blue Lagoon Beach Resort. Pilot there in January, going back to the year 1975. The year the Village Twin Theatre opened in Watt Street, Gosford, just down the road from us here at Coast FM. 17 past 7 with Greg Wilmot. Good news for the Central Coast Rhinos on Saturday afternoon in the National Ice Hockey League with a much-needed 5-2 win over the Sydney Ice Dogs, keeping their semi-final chances alive. While in the NBL 1 East Basketball League, the final round, mixed results for the Central Coast Crusaders in Albury. The women going down to Albury by 78 points to 40, while the men had a good win over the Albury side, 105 to 82. Got more sport coming up in our local news with Yvonne Rowe shortly after our national news at 7:30. Just an update on the World Cup soccer. End of the 90 minutes of play. It's nil all. The final now going into extra time.
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0: 20 past 7 here at Coast FM this Monday morning, 20th day of July, the 201st day of the year. And it was on this day back in 1871 that the FA Cup, English Football Association Challenge Cup competition was formed. While Winston Churchill launched his famous V for Victory campaign in Britain, introducing his two-fingered salute. Well, it was on this day in 1954 that Elvis Presley gave his first public performance playing on a truck parked outside a shop in Memphis to mark its opening. While Neil Armstrong became the first man to walk on the moon on this day, that was back in 1969. It was on this day, July 20, back in 1986, that Greg Norman won his first British Open golf title, while Kylie Minogue's debut single Locomotion was released back in 1987. It was a remake of a 60s hit song done by Little Eva. The project, officially the 7pm project, began on Network 10 on this day back in 2009. After almost 16 years on air, the final show was broadcast on June 27 last year. It all happened today, July 20 in history, 21 past 7 at Coast FM.

The Big Breakfast on a Monday morning, classic hits, Coastal FM 963, it's Ice House, My Obsession. It is 25 after 7 with Greg Wilmot. Good morning to you. Sad to hear the passing of two well-known men over the weekend, two men from two very different walks of life. I start with West Indian cricketer Sir Garfield Sobers, who we lost at the age of 89, said to be one of the game's greatest all-rounders, and a guy that in a county match hit six sixes in one over, knighted by the Queen. He was too back in 1975. And news yesterday that actor Terence Donovan, father of Jason Donovan, who starred in Division 4 and Homicide, had passed away. Also appeared in some movies such as Breaking Morant and The Man from Snowy River. He passed away at the age of 90. Added to that, of course, Darren Hinch, who we lost last week. And we hear news this morning that a state funeral will be held for Darren Hinch. Coming up to all the latest news at 7:30, our national news, Josh Bryant has that for us. Coming up in the news, the Titans and the Dolphins completing round 19 of the NRL with wins yesterday. Certainly a big turnaround for the Dolphins following the hammering from the Sharks the week prior. Local news on the radio too, Ivana Rose has that for us. A man to face court today following an alleged stabbing on Saturday afternoon. Get the latest on that. And after 7:30, I'll check in with trains and traffic for you. Got the birthday book too. We'll do that at around 10 to 8 this morning. See who's celebrating a birthday on this 20th day of July. Getting us into news though, ABBA will take us there. This one called Does Your Mother Know? All part of the classic hits here at Coast FM 963.

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0: It's 7:30. Good morning. I'm Josh Bryant. The United States has confirmed another service member has been killed in the Middle East as the conflict with Iran escalates. Nine's US correspondent Lily Greer has the details.
1: US forces have today reported another fatality within the American military in the Middle East, this time in North Iraq, announcing a service member was killed after the controlled detonation of an unexploded ordnance from a one-way Iranian attack drone. Another service member was injured, and this comes just days after two Americans were killed at the Iranian strike of a US airbase in Jordan. America is now pooling warplanes in Israel as this war escalates. The American death toll now sitting at 17 deaths in this conflict since February. In the United States, Lily Greer.
0: A coalition MP insists he's not concerned with the latest polling, saying an election is still a long way out. The latest news poll shows support for federal Labor has dropped to its lowest level since 2022, level with One Nation with a primary vote of 30%. Support for the coalition has increased, but the opposition is still trailing in third at 19%. Shadow Cybersecurity Minister Aaron Violi's told today they can't get distracted by small movements of frequent polls.
2: You can't get too concerned whether the polls are good and bad. It's a little bit like worrying about being the premiership favourite in April. They're always an indicator, but the coalition know we've got a lot of work to do, focusing on our communities, focusing on policies that are going to help solve solutions.
0: A woman is fighting for life after being driven to a Western Sydney hospital in a crashed car. Police say the 36-year-old was trapped inside the SUV, which a 42-year-old man managed to drive to Mount Druitt Hospital. The woman was freed and then rushed to Westmead in a critical condition, the man undergoing mandatory testing. A multi-storey car park will be built near the Tullawong Metro Station in Sydney's northwest. The site's been serviced by a single-storey car park since it opened in 2019, which commuters say is often overcrowded. The state government spending $160 million on car parking facilities along the metro line. Medicines Australia believes local patients are missing out on potentially life-saving medication due to a complex and lengthy approvals process. Data shows a quarter of new medicines launched globally in the last decade have been subsidised in Australia. Also making news, a man is being treated in hospital after being found with stab wounds at a punch bowl service station. And veteran broadcaster Darren Hinch will this afternoon be remembered and celebrated at a state funeral in Melbourne. In finance, one Australian dollar currently buying 69.6 US cents.
3: There's one nursery on the coast that makes gardening affordable. Narara Valley Nursery.
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0: The World Cup final is into extra time to try to separate Spain and Argentina. They were goalless at the end of regular time. A red card seen Argentina reduced to 10 men, with the sides still locked at nil all. The Dolphins have downed the Cowboys 36-16 to wrap up round 20 of the NRL. The Finns coming off the back of a 66-0 thrashing by the Sharks last week. Coach Christian Wolf praising his side for how they've handled the Origin period overall and welcoming the fact they now have a bye.
5: Yeah, we've won 5 from 7 and we've had plenty of disruption. We had 6 guys involved in Origin. We've had injuries in that around that as well that do disrupt.
0: Sea Eagles star Tom Trbojevic has been dealt a fresh blow, picking up another hamstring injury as Manly lost to the Gold Coast. And Ryan Fox has won the Open Championship 26-8. That's news and sport.
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7: Good morning. I'm Yvonne Rose. A 35-year-old man has been charged following an alleged stabbing at Wyoming on Saturday afternoon. Police say a 39-year-old man was found with a stab wound to the torso on Renwick Street and was taken to hospital in a stable condition. Following investigations, officers arrested a man at Kincumber yesterday. He was refused bail and is due to face court today on wounding, affray, ADVO and bail breach charges. Central Coast Council has voted to double its annual allocation for canal maintenance on St Hubert's Island this financial year, using funding from fees paid by residents for their pontoons and jetties. Here's Councillor Wright with an update.
8: This has truly been a community-led process, and I want to thank the St Hubert's Island Residents Association for their ongoing advocacy on this important issue. This funding dates back to the 1990s, and to date it has accumulated more than $700,000 from the fees paid on pontoons and jetties by local residents. Now, that was the reason it was collected, so that's what we should be doing with the money to best meet the needs of the local community.
7: The framework put forward by Councillor Wright was passed by Council in December. New figures released suggest demand for skilled trades is going far faster than many white-collar jobs as the expansion of AI infrastructure drives demand for electricians, air conditioning technicians and automation specialists. Central Coast builder Brendan Morrissey, who started his own business this year and has already employed 10 staff, says skilled trades offer strong long-term career security. Randstad says the trend is creating new opportunities across the construction industry. In sport, Lions and Wolves were the big winners in A-grade Central Coast Dodgers baseball on Saturday. Lions defeated Roos 8-5 with Kai Pora starring with 3 hits, including a home run. Wolves were equally impressive, beating Dodgers 11-1. Reece Newhold drove in 3 runs as Wolves remained error-free in the field and showed patience at the plate with 14 walks. This has been Coast FM Local News in association with Coast Community News.
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13: There is some blue sky amongst that cloud this morning. Fine and partly cloudy, says the Bureau today, with light westerly winds. Looking ahead, fine and mostly sunny tomorrow and again on Wednesday. 19 our top today. Currently 13 degrees on the peninsula at Jemina, 12 at Berkeley Vale, and at Spencer this morning on the banks of the Hawkesbury River. It is sitting on 11 degrees at 23 to 8 at Coast FM.
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0: Patrick and Andy is all part of the classic hits right here on your community radio station, Coast FM 963. Simply Born to Be Alive at 19 to 8 with Greg Wilmot on this Monday morning. Now, column 8 of the City Morning Herald, they're still talking about old farts. They've been talking about this for a week or so now, people writing in. And today telling us of a story of an old fart and a lost sock walking into a bar and asking the barman for a drink, and they're told to blow away as they don't serve old windsocks.
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0: Sounds like a lot of hot air to me. Sydney Trains advise the next train to Newcastle and next train to Sydney out of Gosford are running on or near to time. There is a later train due in 5 minutes' time that is running 42 minutes late. On the roads, no major accidents or breakdowns to report. We've got a steady run on the motorway this morning. Local roads looking all right too. And don't forget, the 40K school zones are back in force today too. Spot any problems, call me here at Coast FM. Number to call, 4322 0072. Checking again after 8. 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

0: Helen Reddy on The Big Breakfast, the better music mix, Coast FM 963, I Am Woman. It is a quarter to eight with Greg Wilmot. 1-0 Spain up over Argentina at the break in extra time at the World Cup. 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
10: Guess what, guys?
11: What?
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11: No.
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11: Oh.
12: What's its name?
10: His name's Harry. And he's uber, uber precious. I actually adopted him from Somersby RSPCA. The lovely folks there, they do such great work in rehabilitating and, you know, making sure animals have a home. 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
2: 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We open the birthday book and today say happy birthday to Peter Rushbrook. Pete, happy birthday to you. Have a great day today. To Warwick Kemble, celebrating today at North Avoca. Good on you, Warwick. Many happy returns to you. Happy birthday going out to Denise Killam at Woi Woi. Have a great day, Denise. Gary Moore, many happy returns to you, blowing out the candles at Woongarra today. Charlie Hunter, celebrating too at Wombrel. Happy birthday, Charlie. And Debbie Gresh, born on this day, July 20, at Crangan Bay. Good on you, Deb. Have a great day today. Celebrating your birthdays with Marcia Hines. She celebrates her 73rd birthday today. Born in Boston on this day back in 1953, moved to Australia from the US in 1970 and joined the cast of Hair. Carlos Santana, turning 79 today, born in Mexico on this day in 1947, the guitarist with his band Santana. Terry Irwin, who was the wife of Steve Irwin, 62 today, owner of the Australia Zoo in Queensland, born in Oregon in the US. On this day in 1964, Tamsin Lewis celebrating a birthday too, Australian runner turning 48, born in Melbourne on this day in 1978. And also celebrating a birthday today, Kim Carnes, born in Los Angeles in California. On this day in 1945, she is 81 today. Had a big hit with Betty Davis Eyes back in 1981. Here she is, the birthday girl, Kim Carnes, on The Big Breakfast, Coast FM.

The birthday girl, Kim Carnes, on the Big Breakfast, Coast FM 963. 81 today, Betty Davis Eyes. It is 8 to 8 with Greg Wilmot. A fine and partly cloudy day today, light westerly winds about the coast, 19 degrees are expected. So rather mild this morning, currently sitting on 13 outside our studios here.

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Hello, goodbye at 4 to 8 with Greg Wilbert. News coming up shortly at 8 o'clock. Josh Bryant has that for us. A new Prime Minister for the UK, Andy Burnham, to be sworn in today. That coming up in our news at 8. Also an update from the World Cup soccer final into the second period of extra time. Spain over Argentina by 1-0, scoring late in that first stanza of extra time there. Coming up after 8, I'll check trains and traffic, check the fuel prices for you too. More in the history of pop, sponsored by the Blue Lagoon Beach Resort. And I'll also open the lines, giving you a chance to go into the draw Friday week, July 31, to win two nights accommodation in a three-bedroom beachfront villa. Listen out for your cue to call after 8 o'clock this morning here at Coast FM. Getting us into news, Stevie Wonder, he will take us there. This one called My Cherie Amour. All part of the classic hits on a Monday morning.

0: Just a reminder, on school days, school children are about and the speed limit around schools is 40Ks. 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

0: It's 8 o'clock. Good morning. I'm Josh Bryan. Spain is closing in on World Cup glory, leading Argentina 1-0 in the dying minutes of a tense final in New York. The Spanish side had the most chances in regular time, and a red card to Argentina gave them further advantage, but it wasn't until extra time in the 106th minute that Spain managed to break the nil-all deadlock between the sides.
1: Williams! And thundered in for Spain!
0: That call on SBS. US military officials have announced further casualties during the escalating conflict in the Middle East. Central Command says unidentified remains have been discovered during the search for a service member who's been unaccounted for after an airstrike on the base in Jordan, which killed two other soldiers. Another US soldier has died in Iraq during the controlled detonation of an Iranian attack drone. A man is being treated for stab wounds after he was assaulted in Sydney's Inner West. Dusty Fitzpatrick reports.
2: The 33-year-old was found with injuries after police were called to a service station at Punchbowl. He was treated at the scene before being taken to St George Hospital in a stable condition. Police believe the man was assaulted at a factory complex in South Strathfield, about 12 minutes' drive from where he was found. Anyone with information is being urged to come forward. Dusty Fitzpatrick, Sydney.
0: Support for Labor and the Coalition in New South Wales has dropped to lowest levels since 2021. The latest Resolve survey shows the government's primary vote has fallen by 3 points to 29%. The Coalition is down by the same number to sit at 23%. Support for One Nation jumped 3 points to 25%. Intensive care paramedics in Sydney's southwest are preparing to undertake a round of industrial action. They claim current funding for the area only allows for the deployment of 3 fully staffed vehicles per shift instead of the usual 4. School zones are now back in force across New South Wales. The 40-kilometre-an-hour speed limit applies at more than 6,000 locations. Transport Safety Executive Director Emma Shearer says while some schools will be empty today, drivers must still follow the reduced speed limit.
3: Not every school will have classes going back today. Some kids will return on Tuesday or Wednesday. But today is an official school day in New South Wales, so please slow down.
0: And the federal government's published a list of consumer protection priorities for artificial intelligence, including regulating the use of AI at Centrelink and Services Australia in finance, one Australian dollar, buying 69.6 US cents.
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0: In breaking news, Spain has officially been crowned World Cup champions, downing Argentina 1-0 in the final in New York. A fresh injury blow for Manly, with star Tom Trbojevic picking up another suspected hamstring issue during the Sea Eagles' loss to the Titans. Early reports suggest it's only a low-grade strain, but coach Kieran Foran says they'll wait to see how long he may be sidelined.
6: He'll get scans. Hopefully not as bad as the last one, but naturally, he's pretty disappointed. So we'll wait until he gets a scan and then work out the damage.
0: The Dolphins beat the Cowboys 36-16 to wrap up round 20. And in AFL, the Bombers have upset the GWS Giants to claim an unexpected 3-point win at Marvel Stadium. 8:04, that's the latest news and sport.
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9: Fine and partly cloudy Monday, says the Bureau. Light westerly winds about today. Looking ahead, fine and mostly sunny tomorrow and again on Wednesday. 19 degrees our expected top today. Tide is rolling out. Low tide at 9:05 this morning on Brisbane Water, with a high tide this afternoon at 3:14. Currently at Fegans Bay, it's sitting on 13 degrees, 14 at Gorrican. And at Lizaro this morning, it's sitting on 12 degrees at 8:05 at Coast FM.
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0: It's the Pretenders on the Big Breakfast, a better music mix, Coast FM 963. Little Brass in Pocket and Dragon in there too. Summer. Well, we're over the middle of winter and summer's on the way. It is 12 after 8 with Greg Wilmot. Morning to the 8 o'clockers on this 20th day of July. Hope you had a nice weekend. Tell you what's happening down at the Woi Woi Little Theatre, a play called Moriarty, a Sherlock Holmes adventure. Now, it comes to the Woi Woi Theatre this Friday and continues until the 9th of August. Sunday matinees have sold out already, by the way. And for more and for bookings there, go to the website woiwoilt.com.
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0: Filling the car up today, E10, cheapest we could find on petrol spy this morning, $1.63.5 for E10. Pearl Energy at North Wyong, the United at North Wyong, and the Metro at Tuggerah. A letter 91 at $1.65.5, the Metro at Tuggerah, United at North Wyong, and Pearl Energy at North Wyong. While the United at North Wyong has the cheapest unleaded 95 at $1.79.5 a litre. A letter 98 at $1.85.5, Pearl Energy at North Wyong, United at North Wyong, and the Metro at Tuggerah. Premium diesel at $1.99.5, Pearl Energy at Long Jetty and the Metro at Berkeley Vale. And the cheapest regular diesel about this morning, just a touch under $2 at $1.99.9, the Metro at Tuggerah Wong and Ampol at Toowoon Bay. $1.63.5, cheapest about for E10, Pearl Energy at North Wyong, United at North Wyong, and the Metro at Tuggerah. 13 past 8.
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0: Trains are running on or near to time. That's the word from Sydney Trains this morning. Everything going okay on the rails and on the roads too. Looking pretty good on the motorway and our local roads. No major accidents or breakdowns to report. Don't forget those 40K school zones are in force too. And if you do spot any problems, call me here at Coast FM 4322 0072. And I'll check in again shortly after our local news at 8:30.
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4: was a boom year for folk music. The biggest hit came from the Rooftop Singers with Walk Right In. Peter, Paul and Mary introduced us to the music of 22-year-old Bob Dylan with their versions of his songs Blowin' in the Wind and Don't Think Twice, It's All Right. There weren't too many big-selling local hits in 63. However, Robbie Porter, who called himself Robbie G, had a few, including two number one hits in Sydney with Jezebel and 55 Days in Peking, featuring Rob on his lap steel guitar. Australian Aboriginal singer Jimmy Little recorded his best-known song, Royal Telephone. But the year's biggest-selling Aussie single went to Johnny O'Keefe with his double-sided hit Move Baby Move, backed with You'll Never Cherish a Love So True. Of course, 1963 will be remembered as the year that surfing songs dominated the charts. There's no doubt the biggest influence was the Beach Boys, who recorded Surfer Girl and Surfin' USA. Jan and Dean sang about Surf City, and Australia's Deltones were Hangin' Five. Then there were the numerous instrumental hits such as Pipeline by the Shantays, Wipeout by the Safaris, and the Sydney band The Atlantics with Bombora. And in case you're wondering, Bombora is an Aboriginal word for a wave that breaks outside the normal surf line.

0: 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Blue Lagoon Beach Resort is giving one lucky local family the chance to win a beachfront getaway. 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Now, it does sleep up to seven people. A great prize that includes weekend breakfast at the kiosk and free pedal cart hire for the kids as well. Now, we're going to tell you, booking dates are subject to availability and T's and C's apply. Not too long before we draw this great competition either, Friday week, July 31 in the morning show with Deb Lennon. And if you're not in the draw yet, here is your chance to call me now. 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

Jimmy Cliff on The Big Breakfast, a bit of music mix, Coast FM 963. Wonderful world and beautiful people out there this morning too. It is 25 past 8 with Greg Wilmot. Good morning to you. And congratulations going out to Debbie at Crangan Bay, also Taryn at Marty, Julie at Edelong, Wendy at Baddo Bay, also Wade at Point Frederick and Therese at Woi Woi, all going into the draw, the big draw on Friday week to win a great prize, and that is two nights in a luxurious three-bedroom beachfront villa at the Blue Lagoon Resort. More chances to register in the morning show after nine with Lance Godman this morning. Listen out for your cue to call here at Coast FM. Coming up to all the latest news at 8:30, our national news. Joss Bryant has that for us, and coming up at the 8:30 news, big news that eventuated round about 8 o'clock this morning with Spain, World Cup champions, following their 1-0 win this morning over Argentina. The game going into extra time, Spain scoring their goal towards the first part of that extra time there. And the world champions on top of the world, Spain, this morning with that big win over Argentina. That coming up. Local news on the radio too. Ivana Rose has that for us. Coming up in our local news, a man airlifted to Royal North Shore Hospital yesterday following a rescue in the Wadigans. Ivana will have more on that coming up. After 8:30, I'll check in with trains and traffic. Also, Cheryl and Darcy joining us with Gardening Today. Our handy hint for the day is on the radio. And it was on this day back in 1969 that Neil Armstrong walked on the moon. Can you believe that was 57 years ago today? We'll have a little memory of that after 8:30 this morning. Getting us into news, Epa David will take us there. This one called Words on The Big Breakfast here at Coast FM.

Just a reminder, on school days, school children are about and the speed limit around schools is 40Ks. So keep our kids safe, watch for the 40K signs and slow down. How fast are you going now? A message from Transport for New South Wales.

0: It's 8:30. Good morning. I'm Josh Bryant. There have been scenes of jubilation and some tensions boiled over between players as Spain is crowned World Cup champions. Despite controlling much of the match, it wasn't until the 106th minute that the Spanish side scored the only goal of the final. Argentina had a few late chances but couldn't find the back of the net. Spain coming out on top.
1: Ferran Torres away! Spain are the champions!
0: Call on SBS there. The United States says a service member has been killed during the controlled detonation of a downed Iranian attack drone in Iraq. US Central Command has confirmed it's located unidentified remains after a service member was listed as missing following a strike in Jordan, which claimed the lives of two other US soldiers. An investigation is underway after a man was found with stab wounds at a service station in Sydney's southwest. Police have been told the 33-year-old's believed to have been assaulted at a factory in South Strathfield before travelling to Punchbowl. Support for Labor has slumped to its lowest level since 2022 as One Nation recovers from recent losses. Federal politics editor Michael Packie explains.
2: The latest news poll shows Labor's primary vote has slumped to 30% as the government's budget and cost of living pressures continue to bite. One Nation's primary vote has recovered, with the minor party now sitting equal with Labor. Even the coalition has regained some ground, but still lags on 19%. Voters are backing One Nation, even as its policies come under greater scrutiny, and leader Pauline Hanson is criticised for spending the parliamentary break in the UK and Italy. The news poll shows voter dissatisfaction with Anthony Albanese has increased, but remains preferred Prime Minister. Michael Packie reporting.
0: Government agencies will need to follow a framework to ensure decision-making is fair and accurate when using artificial intelligence. The Albanese government has published a list of consumer protection priorities for the technology, which includes a strengthening of Australia's privacy laws. Assistant Science, Technology and Digital Economy Minister Andrew Charlton says AI must be deployed safely.
3: We want to build on the establishment of the AI Safety Institute, which has been working in partnership with the CSIRO and other institutions to test these models.
0: And data shows just a quarter of new medicines launched globally in the last 10 years have been subsidised in Australia. In finance, one Australian dollar currently buying 69.7 US cents.
4: There's one nursery on the coast that makes gardening affordable. Narara Valley Nursery.
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0: As we've heard, Spain's been crowned World Cup champions, beating Argentina 1-0 in the final. The US President Donald Trump and FIFA officials are on stage now for the trophy presentation ceremony. The Titans coach is refusing to get carried away after his side edged out Manly by 6 points. Josh Hannay says the 16th place side still has a long way to go.
6: There's a fighting quality about this group now. Like, we've been down a number of times to come back and win, right? So it's not all doom and gloom. I just know they're a lot better than what they were today.
0: The Sea Eagles sweating on scans to reveal the extent of a hamstring injury suffered by Tom Trbojevic. The Dolphins beat the Cowboys to wrap up round 20. And New Zealand's Ryan Fox has won his first major title, taking out golf's Open Championship. Lucas Herbert, the best of the Aussies, finishing in sixth. 26-9, that's the latest news and sport.
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8: Good morning. I'm Yvonne Rhodes. A young man was airlifted to Royal North Shore Hospital yesterday after a remote rescue operation in the Wadigan State Forest near Dooralong. Emergency services responded after the man was reportedly run over by a four-wheel drive following an apparent handbrake failure. Due to difficult terrain, specialist rescue crews and a toll rescue helicopter winced the patient to safety before he was flown to hospital for treatment. Community groups are urging residents to have their say on Central Coast Council's draft local strategic planning statement before submissions close this Friday. The Gwanderland and Summerland Point Peninsula Improvement Group is calling for stronger protections on the Green Corridor to Point Wollstonecraft, improved infrastructure and shoreline stabilisation before further development. The draft plan outlines growth and planning priorities for the Central Coast over the next 20 years. A Central Coast man is calling for certainty over his NDIS support, saying ongoing funding is vital for his independence and community involvement. Eric Barrett, who has cerebral palsy and autism, says uncertainty over support worker funding, transport assistance and housing is causing stress as his needs continue to be assessed. I'm not asking for luxury, he said. I'm asking for safety, dignity, stability and the chance to keep contributing to my community. In sport, there were plenty of high-scoring games across B and C grades in Central Coast baseball on Saturday. Dodgers B grade held off a fast-finishing Wolves outfit 13-12, while Lions B grade defeated Roos 14-8 behind 17 hits. In C grade, Dodgers beat Roos Gold 17-11, with Mitchell Ryan driving in 5 runs, while Magpies Black came from 4 runs down to defeat Lions 10-7. This has been Coast FM Local News in association with Coast Community News.
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13: Lots of cloud about this morning. There is some blue sky amongst it all. Fine and partly cloudy the forecast today. Light westerly winds. Looking ahead, fine and mostly sunny tomorrow and again on Wednesday. 19 degrees, our expected top today. Currently 15 at McMaster's Beach, 12 at Watervale. And at Yarramalong this morning, it's sitting on 12 degrees at 23 to 9 at Coast FM.
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0: Sanford Townsend Band on the Big Breakfast, your community radio station, Coast FM 963. Little smoke from a distant fire. It is 19 to 9 with Greg Wilman. History made 57 years ago today when Neil Armstrong became the first man to walk on the moon back in 1969. Now, word is the footsteps of Neil Armstrong and those that followed are still noticeable, those footsteps, because the moon has no atmosphere, no wind or no rain to erode the surface.
1: It's one small step for man, one giant leap for mankind.
2: Oh, that looks beautiful to me, Neil.
1: It has a stark beauty all its own. It's like much of the high desert of the United States. It's different, but it's very pretty out here.
3: Every precious minute of their 2.5 hours on the surface was programmed. Rock and soil samples were to be collected, photographs taken, experiments set up to catch unfiltered particles from the sun, to record moonquakes, to measure precisely by laser beam reflection the exact distance between moon and Earth.
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0: July 20, 1969, a day we'll never forget. Sydney Trains advise trains are running on or near time this morning. On the roads, no major accidents or breakdowns to report. The motorway looking pretty good. And the local roads going okay too. A little bit of traffic on the Wyong Road area at Tugra there, westbound, heading in towards Tugra past the business park there at Reliance Drive. Otherwise, things are fine. 40 Ks around our school zones. They are back in force today. Spot any problems? Call me here at Coast FM. Number to call, 43220072. We'll keep you posted with trains and traffic across the day. 17 to 9, here's the Lighthouse family at High at Coast FM. 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

0: 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It's the Limehouse Family and High. It is 13 to 9 with Greg Wilmot. Central Coast Council is inviting residents to take part in two events for this year's National Tree Day. Now, National Tree Day coming up this Sunday, July 26. Two community planting events will be held, one at Kilcare Beach, the other at the Porters Creek Reserve at Wyong between 9 a.m. and 1 p.m. Now, last year, National Tree Day saw some 2,000 trees locally go into the ground, and your chance to add some more into the ground this coming Sunday. Time to go gardening now with Gardening Today. Here's Sherilyn Darcy.
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0: 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Now, synthetic wine corks are great for sealing partially used tubes of sealant. All you have to do is drill a hole into the cork and place the nose of the sealant into the cork, fitting perfectly and making it an airtight seal. Some use for those synthetic wine corks. Another handy hint for you in the Big Breakfast around the same time tomorrow morning on your community radio station, Coast FM 963.

0: It's the Rolling Stones on the Big Breakfast, Coast FM, 963 Angie at 5 to 9 with Greg Wilman. From the community file this morning, Self Love Yoga are running classes Tuesday nights on tomorrow night in the Wyoming Community Centre, running between 6:30 and 7:30. 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Everybody welcome. You'll find the community centre at 147 Maidensbrush Road at Wyoming. 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
0: Fine and partly cloudy, says the Bureau today. Light westerly winds about the coast. Certainly lots of cloud about this morning. There is some blue sky amongst it all. That's encouraging, isn't it? 19 degrees out top today. Currently it's sitting on 14 outside our Gosford studios. News coming up shortly at 9 o'clock. Josh Bryant has that for us. Spain on top of the world this morning following the 1-0 win over Argentina in the FIFA World Cup final. That coming up in the news. Lance Godwin on your radio after 9 this morning. More great classic hits, more of the history of pop, and your chance to win two nights accommodation in a 3-bedroom beachfront villa staying at the Blue Lagoon Beach Resort. 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Happy Monday. 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

0: Talk.au.
1: It's 9 o'clock. Good morning. I'm Josh Bryant. Spanish fans around the world are celebrating with the country crowned FIFA World Cup champions for 2026. A goal in the 106th minute, the difference as the side downed Argentina 1-0 to claim the nation's first World Cup since 2010. Reporter Stephanie Wacklewick is in Madrid and has told Ben Fordham the streets are overrun with fans.
2: The city is going crazy. There are fans literally climbing light poles, hanging the flag from the top. There's flares going off, fireworks, the chopper is hovering over, but it's not a really beautiful celebration.
1: Tensions erupted on the field after the full-time whistle, with some players having to separate teammates, seen shoving each other and throwing punches. A man's died in hospital after being hit by a car in inner Sydney last month. The 66-year-old was struck at an intersection in Surrey Hills. The 60-year-old driver wasn't hurt. An investigation into the crash is ongoing. A Labor MP has described Pauline Hanson as a walking headline in response to her comments about mass deportations. During an interview, the One Nation leader said she loved the idea of mass deportations in Australia, later clarifying that she only meant for illegal immigrants. Emergency Management Minister Christy McBain's told Today she doesn't believe One Nation has anything meaningful to deliver for Australians.
3: At this stage, you've got Pauline Hanson overseas calling Australia and Australians stupid, which is surprising.
1: The latest news poll shows support for One Nation has recovered, while the coalition has regained some ground. One Nation has a primary vote of 30%, on par with Labor, while the coalition has improved to 19%. Voter dissatisfaction with Anthony Albanese has increased, but he remains preferred Prime Minister. Metro commuters in Sydney's northwest struggling to find a park are being promised more than 1,000 extra spaces. Jefferson Shaw explains.
4: After 8 a.m, all parking at Tallawong and Hills Showground stations are usually full. The Minns government will spend $160 million for a new multi-level car park at Tallawong with more than 1,000 new spaces and an extra 100 spots at the Hills. Transport Minister John Graham says the upgrades will make the morning less stressful for commuters.
5: Particularly at Tallawong, where the big housing developments around that northwest area have meant this has been a very popular commuting hotspot.
4: Jefferson Shaw, Sydney.
1: Also making news, the United States has launched another round of strikes on Iran following the deaths of at least three US service members. In finance, one Australian dollar is buying 69.7 US cents.
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1: As we've heard, heartbreak for defending champions Argentina, with Spain winning a tense World Cup final 1-0. Spain's Rodri crowned player of the tournament. In NRL, the Seagulls have slumped to a third straight loss, going down to the Titans 38-32. Co-captain Jake Trbojevic saying the side has to improve heading into the business end of the season.
9: Titans play well tonight, don't get me wrong, but like, just too many negative plays. Like, we showed what we can do at the start of the game, but then we just self-inflict with errors, penalties, all that sort of thing.
1: Another blow for Manly, with Tom Trbojevic awaiting scans after hobbling from the field with another hamstring injury during the loss. Round 20 of the NRL wrapping up with the Dolphins downing the Cowboys 36-16. And in AFL, Essendon's claimed just its second win of 2026, upsetting the Giants by 3 points. GWS skipper Toby Green injured. It's 9:04. That's news and sport.
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12: Well, good morning, everybody, on this Monday, the 20th of July. And today, well, a partly cloudy day with light winds. We're heading towards 19 degrees. And tomorrow, sunny day, chance of early fog, light winds, 7 to 20. Pretty easy weather forecast, isn't it? And for Wednesday, sunny with light winds and a chance of fog. So very similar days coming up, 8 to 21, and quite warm at the top end of the day as well. Now, if you're out on the water today, it'll be a lovely day for it, I think. Terrigal's got a high tide at 1 p.m. and Coolawong's got a low tide inside Brisbane waters right now at 9:05 a.m. But currently around the coast, I've got Warner Vale and Carryong on 14 degrees and Copacabana on the coast, 17.
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Pat Benatar, Fire and Ice, and getting us underway, the Eagles with Heartache Tonight. It's 14 minutes past nine. You got Lance Godwin through till 12 today, bringing you the classic hits at the Better Music Mix Station. A little bit later on in the show, I'll get you into the draw if you're not already in there, and that's to win that fantastic holiday at Blue Lagoon Beach Resort. Two nights accommodation, a three-bedroom villa. How good would that be? But not yet. I'll give you the call on that fairly shortly. In the meantime, let's get on with the music. And I just wonder what she's doing tonight. Oh, well, Tommy Boy from Bobby Harper's telling.

0: Oh, Cat Stevens there. Where do the children play? And after the break, we've got Natalie Cole and Wild Women Do.
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3: Good morning. I'm Yvonne Rose. Police are appealing for public assistance to help locate 15-year-old Billy Smith, who's been missing from Gorrochan since June 29. Billy is described as being about 170 centimetres tall with a thin build, blonde hair and brown eyes. He was last seen frequenting the Central Coast and Newcastle areas. Anyone with information is urged to contact police. Conservation organisation Aussie Arc is urging the public to oppose a proposed Energy Co substation in the Wadigans between the Hunter and Central Coast regions, saying it would threaten critical habitat for the endangered Little John's tree frog. Here's Chief Conservation Officer Hayley Shute.
4: Aussie Arc, we established an insurance population to help protect this species from disappearing. The goal was clear: breed healthy frogs, increase genetic diversity, and one day return them to the landscapes where they belong, including the Wadigans.
3: The development application is awaiting a decision from the New South Wales Planning Minister. Aussie Arc says alternative sites are available and is encouraging residents to contact the minister before a final decision is made. Central Coast residents can step onto the dance floor tonight with weekly classes at Funhouse Factory in Gosford. An intro to Latin dance gets underway at 6 p.m, followed by line dancing at 8 p.m. Both sessions are open to newcomers, offering a fun and social way to learn new moves, get active and meet other dancers. In sport, the Central Coast Crusaders men produced a dominant 105-82 win over the Albury Wodonga Bandits on Saturday night in the NBL 1 East competition. The Crusaders controlled the contest to record an impressive away victory at Lauren Jackson Sports Centre with about 480 people in attendance. Earlier, the Crusaders women went down 78-40 to the Bandits despite a determined effort on the road. This has been Coast FM Local News in association with Coast Community News.
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0: Well, a partly cloudy day up there, as you can see, and we're heading towards 19 degrees. Now, tomorrow, sunny day, chance of early fog, 7 to 20 degrees, the forecast range. And for Wednesday, much the same sort of day, 8 to 21. And currently outside our studio, it is still hovering around 14 degrees.
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10: The History of Pop, 1984.
11: In late 1984, a BBC report was aired highlighting the famine in Ethiopia. Irish singer Bob Geldof saw that report and was moved so much that he decided that a pop record should be used to increase awareness of the famine and to raise money. 15 different English rock acts under the banner Band Aid assembled to record Do They Know It's Christmas, a song written by Bob Geldof and Mitch Ewer. It became the fastest-selling single of all time in the UK and a number one hit in Australia. Madonna was on her way to stardom with her first album titled appropriately Madonna, the First Album. Her debut national top 10 hit was actually an innocent pop song called Holiday. But by the end of the year, the material girl would shed her innocence and have her first number one with Like a Virgin. US soul singer Marvin Gaye was killed from a gunshot wound after a dispute with his father. He died a day before his 45th birthday. Jackie Wilson, another US black singer who'd been in a coma since 1975, died aged 49. In 1984, several movie songs made number one, including the themes to Ghostbusters, Footloose, Against All Odds, and also the Woman in Red song, I Just Called to Say I Love You, recorded by Stevie Wonder.

0: Rod Stewart, do you think I'm sexy here at Coast FM 963? Okay, just a reminder that on the 22nd of July at 7 o'clock, which is only a couple of days away, we've got live coverage on Coast FM of the Mariners Australia Cup game. So that'll be a good one to listen to Wednesday at 7 p.m. Now, after the break, I have got Bob Dylan.
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0: Oh, the cockroaches, and she's the one here at Coast FM 963. We're 4 minutes away from the news here at Coast FM, and I've got a great song to get you there. It's from Right Said Fred, and it's called I'm Too Sexy.
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3: Brian, a coalition MP is taking aim at what he called inconsistencies and confusion around One Nation's policies. During an interview on what's been described as a fact-finding mission in the UK, Pauline Hanson says she loves the idea of mass deportations in Australia. Shadow Cybersecurity Minister Aaron Violi's told Today it's not clear if that's an official stance or if it will be walked back.
4: Seen these statements before from Pauline Hanson. One day she'll say something and then the next day Barnaby Joyce will come out and say it's not their policy. And sometimes Pauline Hanson will walk those statements back. So, I mean, let's see if she's actually going to make this their official policy or not.
3: The latest news poll shows One Nation has regained some ground to have a primary vote on par with Labor. A man has died in hospital a month after being hit by a car in Sydney's CBD. The 66-year-old was struck at an intersection in Surry Hills and was taken to St Vincent's Hospital, where he's now died as a result of his injuries. The 60-year-old